0: tennis and is just one win away from the number one ranking in women's tennis. Rybakina advanced to the quarterfinals with a 6-1, 6-4 victory over Osaka in just 66 minutes. Today marks 20 years since Australian motor racing legend Peter Brock tragically lost his life during the Targa West Rally at Gidgeganup in Western Australia. The 61-year-old died when his car skidded on a downhill bend and struck a tree. Tributes to the 9-time Bathurst champion will take place at this weekend's Supercars round in South Australia, with mentee Craig Lowndes remembering Brock as a giant of the sport both on and off the track.
1: Obviously a fantastic driver, but the way he incorporated and brought people together, especially the fans, into the event of motor racing, he was a pioneer. He was really much a person, a personality that really just embraced everything.
0: Cricket Australia has confirmed plans to privatise the Big Bash League. A meeting of the CA board last night rubber-stamped the move, even without support from all six states. The plan is for the states to be given permission to sell up to 49% stakes in their franchises to private investors. Australian Independent Radio News.

0: 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John prides himself on his outstanding level of customer service and he is always keen to do a deal.
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2: 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Good morning. Welcome to Capital Breakfast. Neville Limpus through until 9 o'clock. David and Marilyn on the phone, 9364 9888. And the weather for today, quite simply, a partly cloudy day with a maximum of 22. For tomorrow, mostly sunny, a minimum tonight of 8 and a maximum tomorrow of 23. At present in Perth, we have 15.5, 67% humidity, wind from the southeast at 9 kilometres per hour, and the barometric pressure 1,022. 12.8 was our minimum this morning, and that came at 17 minutes past 5. 7 minutes past 8, you're on Capital 101.7 FM and Capital Digital.

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And before that one, we heard another one. It is 21 past 8. 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Here's Blue Suede.

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That's Lonnie Lee and Sit Around and Talk With Me. And we also heard, who would we hear there? Hooked on a Feeling from a Blue Suede. It's 26 minutes past 8 on Capital 101.7 FM and Capital Digital. And I'd like to say hello to Kim of Canning Vale. An SMS from Kim. G'day, Kim. How are you? Thank you for your phone call. Fabulous producer's pick. And enjoying the playlist. So thank you for that. And also from Debbie and Paul, Bibra Lake. Hello, Debbie and Paul. Enjoying the music as well. And good to hear that Debbie doesn't have to have surgery. Good on you, Deb. Thank you very much for your SMS as well.

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And we heard John Farnham and Don't You Know It's Magic. 23 minutes to 9 on Capital 101.7 FM and Capital Digital. And good morning to Steve of Naranda. G'day, Steve. How are you? Thank you for your phone call and enjoying the music this morning. Thank you for that. Well, sad to see that actress-singer Shelley Fabre passed away last week. She was in a lot of TV stuff and did about two or three films with Elvis Presley. One of the films was Girl Happy. So we'll play Shelley Fabre's biggest hit and then a song that Elvis sang to her in the movie Girl Happy. This was her biggest one. It's called Johnny Angel.

Elvis Presley and Puppet on a String from the movie Girl Happy. And as I mentioned, he sang that to Shelley Fabre while they were in a boat. And Shelley Fabre passing away last week. It's 17 to 9. You're on Capital 101.7 FM and Capital Digital.

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That's Bob Seger and the Silver Bullet Band and Fire Lake. Before that, we heard from Albert Hammond, It Never Rains in Southern California. 7 minutes to nine, you're on Capital 101.7 FM and Capital Digital. Here are the Carpenters.

That's Paul Anker and SOVSO. And before that, we heard from the Carpenters and Jambalaya. 1:09, time for me to get out of here. Thank you all very much for your company and your phone calls. Thank you to David and Marilyn for looking after us. Bill Willisey up next with Capital Mornings. I'll be back next Monday for Cruisin'. Hope you can join me. Until then, Neville Olympus, thanks for your company. Bye for now.

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1: I'm Ron Wilson. The Albanese government is being accused of using its social media reforms to deflect attention from other key issues. Labor's draft legislation will allow users to opt in or out of algorithms that tailor their social media feeds, and tech companies that breach the rules would face fines in excess of $100 million. But Nationals leader Matt Canavan says it's just a smokescreen.
2: I'm deeply sceptical giving any government the power to decide what you read on your phone. I don't trust big tech companies either, but I trust big government just about as much. Are the motives here about harmful content, or are they about trying to tilt the political scales?
1: The parents of Australian brothers Callum and Jake Robinson have come face to face with their son's alleged murderers at a court hearing in Mexico. Martin and Deborah Robinson travelled from Perth to Ensenada on Mexico's Pacific coast for the trial of the three men who were also accused of murdering the brothers' American friend Carter Rhode in April of 2024. Mrs. Robinson is expected to address the court today, and Mr. Robinson will follow tomorrow. In a dramatic last-minute change, a new judge was appointed to oversee the case. He appeared remotely because there wasn't enough time to get him to Ensenada to attend the court in person. The original judge was unable to preside over the four-week trial because he was involved in an accident over the weekend. The New South Wales government expects the Commonwealth will do more to bring Sydney underworld figures back from overseas. Lee Harrison explains.
3: Senior New South Wales police believe gang leaders are orchestrating crimes in the state from thousands of kilometres away. The state's Attorney General has met with his federal counterpart to discuss the issue of Interpol red notices. The notices are worldwide requests to arrest a person pending an extradition process. New legislation has been introduced in a bid to crack down on escalating gang crime in New South Wales. Offences will be introduced to Parliament that would mean those planning a gang-related murder could face life in prison. Lee Harrison, AIR News.
1: Demonstrators are gathered outside Canberra's Israeli embassy today, demanding an independent probe into the death of Australian aid worker Zomi Frankem. The Australian and six of her colleagues were killed in Israeli airstrikes during a Gaza food delivery mission in 2024. Supporters and family are pressing the federal government to push for a full inquiry. Trekkies are celebrating the 60th anniversary of the TV show that dared to go where no one had gone before. Special events and screenings are taking place around the globe to mark the launch of the first episode of Star Trek in 1966. At the Science Museum in London, fans will try to break the Guinness World Record for the most humans flashing the Vulcan salute at the same time. This is AIR National News. At the US Open Tennis, Day 9 action continues at Flushing Meadows, as AIR Sports' Paul Walsh reports.
4: Women's number 2 seed Elena Rybakina has moved into her first US Open quarterfinal after a powerhouse display against the 2-time US Open champion Naomi Osaka, producing a final scoreline 6-1, 6-4 in 66 minutes. The victory moves the 27-year-old one step closer to the world number 1 ranking, which is now well within her grasp. In other Day 9 results so far, Qin Wen Zhen from China defeated Iga Swiatek in straight sets. Mira Andreeva took 3 sets to overcome her good friend Anastasia Potapova, while Alexander Blok from Belgium advanced to his first Grand Slam quarterfinal after an impressive win over Francisco Cerundolo in 4 sets. The Day 9 evening session sees Coco Gauff up against Iva Jovic and Alexander Zverev taking on Luciano Dedetti. Paul Walsh for AIR Sport.
1: The 5 Sydney Swans players embroiled in the ongoing sexual assault investigation have been told they'll have to pay their own legal fees. Isaac Heaney, Chad Warner, Nick Blakey, James Jordan and Riley Bice remain under club suspension. And today marks the 20th anniversary of the death of racing great Peter Brock in a car rally in WA. There'll be tributes to the 9-time Bathurst champion at this weekend's Supercars meeting in South Australia. Australian Independent Radio News.
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7: 16 degrees downtown in the city right now, 16, with a partly cloudy day forecast, and the estimated maximum of 22. To Wednesday, after a minimum of 8, mostly sunny day with a maximum of 23. To Thursday, after a minimum of 11, becoming cloudy with an estimated maximum of 23. Welcome to Capital Mornings, the Tuesday edition.

0: welcome to Capital Morning Program. I'm Bill Willacy. I'm here with Ann Anderson today. Ann is minding the front desk. Her phone number there is 9364-9888, or texting her to 0491-8666-22. Big thank you to Neville Impus for today's really nice Capital Breakfast program. And a big thank you to Marilyn and David, who've been assisting Nev since 6 a.m. this morning.
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0: The Capital Morning Program begins with Johnny Ray, and he's just a-walkin' in the rain.

14-year-old Patience and the 11-year-old Prudence. Well, they were in 1957. Patience and Prudence, and gonna get along without you now. Yes, just preteens and teens back then made a big splash and a very popular record. Rosemary Clooney is with a gentleman who has a big bass voice. His name is Thurl Ravenscroft. Now there's a name. Rosemary Clooney with Thurl and This Old House.

0: late October of 1954, that record was a new release into the record stores of the city of Perth. Way back then. It is Pee Wee Hunt and his orchestra, and the tune is called So Blue. All on capital.
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0: Here's a recording of a concert given by Donald Pears at the Royal Albert Hall in London in July of 1949. Donald Pears was a Welsh singer who was very popular at around this time. And you'll be familiar with the tune he's going to sing. Donald Pears. From a recording of a concert from the Royal Albert Hall.
5: Yes, that's quite right. It's the melody everywhere.

Once you heard, once you heard the sweet refrain, it will run around your brain. For you can't resist, this is the melody. When the lights are soft and low, love us just with eyes aglow.

foolish heart. Mindy Carson is her name. Mindy Carson was born in the Bronx of New York City back in 1927. 98 years later, she left us, still in New York City, but this time on the other borough, the Staten Island. And that was last year, October of 2025, did Mindy Carson pass away. But she left us with My Foolish Heart. The Combined Probus Club of Murdoch welcomes couples who are looking to expand their interests and enjoy the fellowship of new friends. Meetings, which include guest speakers, are held at 9:30 a.m. on the second Wednesday of the month at the Mount Pleasant Bowling Club. The club also organises a variety of social outings. Anyone wishing to attend a meeting to find out more will be warmly welcomed. For further information, please call Wendy. Wendy's mobile is 0417 927 592, 0417 927 593. If you missed that number, need it again, or any information about that community notice, well, now Anne has it, and Anne is on 93649 888. Perry Como's on our Capital Morning program. Good to Perry Como with one of his early giant hits, The Prisoner, The Prisoner of Love.

0: Wonderful. Rumors are flying. The band is Frankie Carl and his orchestra. And the girl singer is Frankie Carl's daughter, Marjorie Hughes. Rumors are flying.
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0: headquarters will probably leave by dark. I guess it would look kind of funny if we denied the marriage now, wouldn't it?
1: I don't know what to do.
0: I don't either.
1: The word is either.
0: All right. The word is either. No use squabbling. That'll get neither of us any place.
1: The word is neither.
0: Things have come to a pretty pass. Our romance is growing flat. 'Cause you like this and the other, while I go for this and that.

Not half, boy. The Lambeth of Walk. That's the girl singer is Alice Smith, and the gentlemen singing with Alice were G. Rawlinson and Dick Cranbourne. And it was recorded by the Australian band Jim Davidson and his orchestra, the Lambeth Walk, recorded in Sydney on the 3rd of November in the year 1938. Yes, indeed. I'm very happy that my time machine has come back from being serviced. So I'm intending to go time travelling. So I am inviting you to come with me if you'll squeeze into the time machine. Very good. Now, if the last one in will shut the door. Oh, excellent. Now, I'll punch in 80 and push the button. And we're here. Where are we? Well, it's 80 years ago, 80, and the year is 1946, and we're in the city of Perth. It's the second week of September 1946. Well, the weather in Perth this week has been dreadful. There's a gale travelling at 50 miles per hour, swept across the metropolitan area, beginning about 8 p.m. on Tuesday night. The fishing boats in the Fremantle Harbour broke their moorings and ended up piled up on the rocks at the marine terrace portion of the waterfront. Coming up on the 28th of September, Australia is having a general federal election and a referendum. The referendum is to alter the federal constitution to empower the federal government to make laws over social services like unemployment benefits and family allowances. The High Court had previously ruled that certain federal welfare provisions, such as pharmaceutical benefits being paid, was not authorised by the Constitution. So that is going to be put to a referendum. So there's an election and a referendum. So WA is receiving visits from Mr. Chifley, the Prime Minister, and Mr. Menzies, the Leader of the Opposition, both in Perth this week. The Economic Store on the corner of Hay Street and William Street is having a rummage sale, with floral frocks selling at 49 shillings and sixpence plus 13 coupons. That's about $210 in today's money. Elliot's, who has three stores in the city, has the Philips console radio. That's the radio that sits on the floor, big piece of equipment, and that's on sale at £50, 13 shillings and sixpence, in rough figures $4,000. And also on sale at Elliot's is the Philips Mantle radio. That's a small radio, for £26, 8 shillings and sixpence. That's about half price at $2,000 for a radio. Amazing, isn't it? Give them away for free these days. At Bowen's, the Mercury vacuum cleaner, newfangled appliance, a vacuum cleaner, it's selling for £24, 5 shillings. And that's also, in rough figures, $2,000 for a vacuum cleaner. Oh, the baby boomers, their needs are available at Earnshaw's. Safe cots, £7, 11 shillings and sixpence, about $645. And prams for the baby boomers, £8, 15 shillings. 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All right, Flying ANA on their inaugural Trans-Pacific service
is putting Perth to Vancouver in Canada just 51 flying hours away. 51 flying hours. What's on at the pictures? The Piccadilly, by the way. The Piccadilly Cinema. It's a building is still there, the Art Deco styled building. The Piccadilly Theatre opened at 700 A Street in 1938, along with the Piccadilly Arcade running from Hay Street to Murray Street. That's still there. And it was converted to a triple screen around 1992. It closed in 2018. It's the last of the city cinemas. There are no city cinemas in Perth at all these days. Anyway, the Piccadilly back in 1946, it was showing The Lost Weekend, stars Ray Milland and Jane Wyman. These days, it's a classic film noir piece of work and popular with those people who are interested in film noir. Also along with The Lost Weekend, the Piccadilly is showing shorts and news, as was usual. What's on the wireless? Well, radio station 6pm on Tuesday at 8 has the first heat of the £1,000 national quiz contest. 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And on Mondays and Thursdays at 4:15 p.m. Harry Gardiner, Bacon Meat Supply, presents Joan of Arc. Now, I've popped into the local record store and bought two records selling well this week, second week of September 1946. Brought them back with me to 2026. Wiped them down, put them on the record player, and we're ready to go with both of them. I'll put them both on back to back. We have two turntables here. First is Bing Crosby, and it's a song from his film The Bells of St. Mary. He's with John Scott Trotter and his orchestra, and Bing is singing In the Land of Beginning Again.

It's the other record I picked up when we were time travelling back to 1946. 1946, Betty Jane Rhodes is her name. She was an American singer, but for some reason or other, she was in London a few months before this, and she must have been probably engaged with the organising entertainment for the troops. Betty Jane Rhodes did that during wartime with Wait and See, because she's with the English band Carol Gibbons and the Savoy Hotel Orpheans. Yes, so that was the other record I picked up. And Linton of Coolbinia is a sharp-eyed young lad, and he picked me up because there is, in fact, a cinema in the city. It's at Raines Square, and I totally forgot about that one. So I do apologise for giving you wrong information, and congratulate Linton on his quick response. It's coming up to news time shortly.

0: I'm Ron Wilson. The federal opposition is divided over proposed duty of care digital legislation that would let social media users opt out of feed-shaping algorithms. Under the draft laws, tech giants face fines exceeding $100 million for non-compliance. While some Liberals are open to the reforms, MPs like Lou O'Brien warn the government's proposal goes too far.
1: Yes, there are idiots on the internet, but these algorithms, and I don't think most boys are being affected by this. I think there's a few, but I do worry about the social engineering that's going on at the moment by the Labor government.
0: Fix the aged care crisis. That demand is the key message from the Australian Nursing and Midwifery Federation to the federal government. Federal Secretary Annie Butler says the prevention of workplace violence and ensuring funding transparency are key to ensuring older Australians receive the care they deserve. But Ms. Butler says the current broken system means they're not getting that level of care.
2: Despite significant investment from the federal government and a number of reforms following the Royal Commission into Aged Care, there are still too many problems. It is not fixed. The reforms aren't working fully as intended, and older Australians are missing out.
0: An interest rate hike this month could bring unexpected confidence to the property sector, according to some experts. Spring auction clearance rates remain down almost 30% year on year, despite a modest uptick last weekend. Most economists expect an RBA rate rise before Christmas, but Cotality's Gerard Berg says an earlier move could help clear the air for buyers.
3: Nobody likes uncertainty. There's a tendency for people to pull back and really wait until they get a bit more clarity. And I guess at least a rate rise in September would give them that greater clarity.
0: A record-breaking El Niño weather event could drive up food prices this summer. Experts warn that predicted hot and dry conditions will be a major factor influencing grocery costs over the next 12 months. The Bureau of Meteorology is forecasting the weather event to peak in late spring or summer. Widespread air travel disruption continues in Indonesia following the volcanic eruption of Anak Krakatoa. More than 340,000 passengers were left stranded with the cancellation of nearly 3,000 flights. Jakarta's international airport has now reopened, and Qantas says at this stage flights to and from Bali are unaffected. And mushroom cook killer Erin Patterson is to receive taxpayer-funded Ozempic. A Victorian Department of Justice spokesman says access to weight loss drugs is provided based on a doctor's advice. The convicted triple murderer is currently awaiting news on whether she'll be granted a retrial. This is Air National News. Today marks the 20th anniversary of the death of racing great Peter Brock in a car rally in Western Australia. The 61-year-old died when his car skidded off a downhill bend and hit a tree at Gidgegannup in the Targa West Rally. There'll be tributes to the 9-time Bathurst champion at this weekend's supercars meeting in South Australia. Cricket Australia is on the verge of privatising the Big Bash. Eddie Summerfield reports.
4: Despite strong opposition from New South Wales, Queensland and South Australia, Cricket Australia is set to proceed with the privatisation of the Big Bash. States will be allowed to sell off 49% stakes in their franchises. Cricket Australia's board is understood to have met last night, greenlighting the proposal. Of the many sticking points, the players' union will continue to negotiate over just how big a slice of the pie players will receive, and also a Cricket Australia plan to tax states that decide not to sell stakes in their respective BBL clubs at the first instance. Eddie Summerfield, Melbourne.
0: The South Sydney Rabbitohs are preparing to play in the NRL finals for the first time since 2022. They'll take on the Knights in an elimination final on Friday night. And Elena Rybakina is through to the quarterfinals at the US Open after defeating Naomi Osaka in straight sets. Australian Independent Radio News.
5: 16 degrees downtown in the city of Perth still. And the forecast maximum is 22, and it's partly cloudy today. Tomorrow, after a minimum of 8, mostly sunny and 23. The Thursday, after a minimum of 11, becoming cloudy and 23 again.

Good morning, I'm Bill Willacy. I'm here with Anne this morning. Anne is minding the front desk. Her phone number is 9364988. We're sending a text to Anne, 0491 866 222. Program is Capital Mornings, and we've included our Joe Stafford in the playlist with Paul Weston and his orchestra, If They Made Me a Queen.

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0: There's lots of versions of the song Moon River, but it came from a film called Breakfast at Tiffany's, which starred Audrey Hepburn. Well, I've got Audrey Hepburn singing from the soundtrack of the film Breakfast at Tiffany's, Moon River.

0: 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Roy Orbison.
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0: 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Here's Anne with a community announcement.
1: 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That's Michelina on 0409 677 337.
0: And now here's Leroy Holmes with the theme from the film The High and the Mighty.
1: Yeah, I was going to say...

Les Baxter, his chorus and orchestra. Driving along in your car, are you? It's very nice of you to have me and Anne along with you with Capital Community Radio. Because Guy Mitchell is here and he's looking for a pawn shop on the corner in Pittsburgh, Pennsylvania.

was a hit, popular in Perth in December of 1952. 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

Harry James and his orchestra featuring the 24-year-old Frank Sinatra, All or Nothing at All.

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0: Anna's bought me a very nice cup of Earl Grey tea. Just what I needed. And a bicky too. So how good can life get? We could listen to some very old music, like The Merry Widow Waltz by Sess Morrison and his ABC Dance Band, recorded in Sydney in May of the year 1932.

tidy boo. Pick up your hat, fold up your flat, get out, get under the moon. Underneath the bright silvery light, you'll be feeling better soon. Pick up your hat, fold up your flat, get out, get under the moon. 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Da da da da da da. 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

0: original Oopy-Doop girl. 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That was a long time ago, I have to say. Good morning, Valerie in Wanneroo. She's called in. She liked the Frank Sinatra piece we had a little way back, and some of the other program too. 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Thank you so much, Valerie. 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
2: Hello there, this is Michael Lynch. Supermarket bills, already placing pressure on family budgets, may become even more expensive as a result of a record-breaking El Nino this summer. Meteorologists say there'll be hot and dry weather in key growing areas in the country's east, and this could see the cost of food impacted over the next 12 months. The El Nino weather event will likely peak in late spring or summer and could be the warmest since reliable records began. The Albanese government is being accused of using its social media reforms to deflect attention from other key issues. Labour's draft legislation will allow users to opt in or out of algorithms that tailor their social media feed, and tech companies that breach the rules would face fines in excess of $100 million. But Nationals leader Matt Canavan has told News 24 this is just a smokescreen.
3: I'm deeply sceptical giving any government the power to decide what you read on your phone. I don't trust big tech companies either, but I trust big government just about as much. Are the motives here about harmful content, or are they about trying to tilt the political scales?
2: The 49ers are turning on a San Francisco-style lunch for Melbourne's homeless today, serving up clam chowder at the Salvos on Bourke Street. Major Brendan Nottle says homelessness is something the players deal with every day at home.
4: People being moved out of other areas, such as Cleveland, and they end up sleeping rough in San Francisco, because I think San Francisco have more services, but also I think there's probably a stronger sense of compassion towards people that are doing it tough.
2: An ongoing pay dispute with the New South Wales state government has seen some TAFE trade trainers walk off the job today. John Adley from the CEPU says real wages are going backwards, with some trainers being paid 20% less than they were 10 years ago.
5: Because there are blockages in the training system and apprentices are taking longer to get through, in some cases we've got 4 years still in training at TAFE, and some of those apprentices are earning more than the trainers that are training them.
2: The Australian Border Force has seized nearly 1.5 million illicit cigarettes and more than 7,900 illegal vapes during major raids across Western Australia. ABF officers, alongside WA police and health officials, inspected 45 businesses, including tobacconists, convenience stores and barbers across Perth and Margaret River. The joint operation identified 59 people of interest, with WA Health now applying to temporarily shut down 15 stores. To world news now, and for the first time since World War II, a far-right party is within reach of power at state level in Germany after polling the most votes in Sunday's Saxony-Anhalt election. The Alternative for Germany party won 44% of the vote, stopping short of an overall majority, but making clear its wide political significance. The AfD stands for strong restrictions on immigration, restoring ties with Russia, cutting support to Ukraine, and quitting the EU. Now to the Aussie share market, where one Australian dollar this hour is currently buying 72.15 US cents. This is AIR National News. A huge week ahead in rugby league for both the NRL and NRLW, the latter kicking off Thursday night in a clash between the Roosters and the Bulldogs. Friday night sees the West Tigers women take on the Raiders at Leichhardt Oval, while in the NRL's finals week one, the Rabbitohs do battle with the Knights. AFL action this coming weekend kicks off with Friday night's semi-final between Fremantle and Geelong in Perth. The next night we'll see Brisbane Lions and the Adelaide Crows in a semi-final encounter at the Gabba. But soaring airfares have become a major stumbling block for Adelaide fans wanting to fly to Brisbane for that weekend game. Sarah Patterson reports.
6: The Crows will head to the Gabba to take on the reigning premiers, but some die-hard Adelaide fans say they're being priced out of Saturday night's do-or-die clash. As the ABC reports, a return flight now costs more than 10 times the price of an entry ticket to the game. A number of fans have already decided the cost is prohibitive, and they they won't be making the trip. Virgin and Qantas continue to monitor demand from footy fans, with Qantas adding a flight to Brisbane on Friday and a return flight to Adelaide on Sunday.
2: In the AFLW, meanwhile, a massive 9 games to play this weekend, kicking off with the Hawthorn Western Bulldogs clash in Melbourne on Saturday afternoon. That's sport on Australian Independent Radio News.
0: 18 degrees downtown in the city right now. 18, partly cloudy, and 22 is forecast. 22. Tomorrow, mostly sunny and 23 after a minimum of 8. And 23 is the forecast for Thursday as well, becoming cloudy after a minimum of 11.

morning. I'm Bill Willacy. I'm here with Ann Anderson for Tuesday's Capital Morning Program. Ann is at the phone on 9364 9888, or sending a text 0491 8666 22. Like Sylvie in Westminster. Good morning, Sylvie. Nice to have your company. Sylvie has selected the following from our playlist as being she enjoyed: the Harry Lime theme, the Prisoner of Love song, and the Merry Widow waltz. Thank you, Sylvie. Very nice. Good feedback. Thank you. I'll play some more old songs next time. Hey, Sylvie, you and me will enjoy them. Meanwhile, on Capital Mornings, Babyface, Art Mooney and his orchestra.

Carl Jolson, Suwannee, with Carmen Dragon and his orchestra from a little way back, all on Capital Mornings. Connie Francis, and she left us a little while back. At the age of 87 did Connie Francis, but she left behind Carolina

0: making love on a moonlit night. The Joy Boys backing Col Joy, and it was 1960. Hello, Evelyn. And you're kind. Thank you, Evelyn. Nice to hear from you. Enjoying the program. Okay. Thank you. You're a very loyal supporter. Thank you. Did you really see Gracie Fields? Goodness me. Nice information. Thank you, Evelyn. We've got a little message from a valued sponsor.
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0: The London singer Julie Rogers, celebrating her 83rd birthday. In April of this year, did Julie Rogers and her famous song, The Wedding.

very big hit for a gentleman by the name of Danny Williams, big in Perth, more than anywhere else, big in the US too. Danny Williams was originally from South Africa. Yes, indeed, and he made his career in England. He was born in 1942, left us at the age of 63 from lung cancer, died in England in December of 2005. White on white. Good morning, Alan in Kingsley. He's called in and he's given us his top five, which is very good feedback. And I'll take notice of Alan's choices bear them in mind when I'm making up the next program. His were the Harry Lime theme. That seemed to be very popular. That was the version by Donald Pierce we played back then. The High and the Mighty, yes, that all turned out to be popular. The Merry Widow Waltz. This sounds like a repeat of the other callers. And Get Out and Get Under the Moon. And Swanee. Just like on the old, very old sometimes, music from way back then. I'm really pleased with that because that's where I'm at too, the very old music. And so we can continue with our Capital Morning program. Bill and Anne are with you, as well as Morris Stoloff. The Moon Glow and the theme from Picnic. Listen carefully. The piano is playing Moonglow. The violins

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0: Good morning, Maggie, in Rivervale. Very nice to have your company this morning, Maggie. Enjoyed the program, as did I, Maggie, as you probably guessed. Teresa, Dick Hames and the Andrews Sisters.

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Sammy Kay and his orchestra. Swing and Sway with Sammy Kay. Laura Leslie is the girl. Don Cornell is the gentleman. Singing on Capital Mornings this day. The 9-year-old Bobby Breen is singing about the rainbow on the river.

0: Tommy, what's he got there?
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0: What's he doing with it?
1: He's trying to show you how the music goes around and around.
0: Oh, he can't show me how the music goes around and around on a straight instrument.
1: Ouch. Kick it, Sid. 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
0: And now we're going to put on a customer's chorus, and we want you all to join in.

0: That's quality.
1: My, my.
0: Oh, my, my, it is quality. Tommy Dorsey and his Clam Bake 7. And the girl singer is none other than Edith Wright. The year was 1936. The music goes round and round. And it comes out here in 2026. Doesn't it, Philip, in Greenwood? Very nice to have your call, Philip. It's lovely feedback, and I'm glad you have enjoyed the work that Anne and I put in to bring the program to air. We both do it because we love it, and that you like it too is just perfect. Just makes perfect sense.
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0: 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The singer is Anne Shelton, and they called it Russian Rose.

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0: 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Harry Roy and his band, the vocal chorus by the Royalists. A nice mixed chorus.
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0: And on Capital Digital is the news coming up at 12, and then Robert Pride will be here with his program, Capital Afternoons. Anne Fisher, I see, is here too to help Robert. Big thank you to Anne Fisher and Anderson today for all her very good work. Thank you, Anne. And a very big thank you to you for allowing me into your Tuesday morning. It's been a privilege, I know that. And I'll hope to make the best of next Tuesday mornings with another set of interesting old music from way back then, which I love and I hope that you enjoy. I've still got a couple of nice tracks to go, including this one. This is a version of the song from Moulin Rouge from June Hutton.

glad we had time to play Eddie Fisher's Outside of Heaven. I hope you can join me next week when we do all of this again enjoy some of the old-time music. Stay tuned for the news, and then Robert Pride is here. Bill Willacy, good morning.

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1: Hello there, this is Michael Lynch. Fix the aged care crisis. That's the key message from the Australian Nursing and Midwifery Federation to the federal government. The ANMF's Federal Secretary Annie Butler says the prevention of workplace violence and ensuring funding transparency are vital to ensuring that older Australians receive the care they deserve. But Ms. Butler says the current broken system means they're not getting that level of care.
2: Despite significant investment from the federal government and a number of reforms following the Royal Commission into Aged Care, there are still too many problems. It is not fixed. The reforms aren't working fully as intended, and older Australians are missing out.
1: Tasmanian Senator Jackie Lambie is urging people to sign her Scrap the Cap petition for veterans. From July next year, veterans will only be able to claim $5,000 in allied health costs. Senator Lambie says this just doesn't go far enough to address the medical needs of many servicemen and women. For its part, the federal government argues that veterans can apply to increase their individual cap if they need extra help. The two men hired to kill Melbourne underworld figure Gavin Capable Preston have been jailed for 34 years. 25-year-old Jaden Tito and 26-year-old Arabi Sahabi will spend the next 26 and 27 years in jail respectively before they're eligible for parole. Preston was shot dead while dining at a Keilor cafe in September 2023. In our medical news, a call to the federal government today to do more to help those with rare forms of cancer. New research reveals that 17,000 Australians die from a lesser-known form of the disease every year. Rare Cancers Australian Chief Executive Christine Coburn says what are needed are new equity measures.
3: Priority access to genomics. That means that we can understand these diseases much better and treat them earlier. We're looking for specific access pathways for medicines and a national target to close the gap between the worst and the best outcomes that Australians with cancer experience.
1: Community and sporting organisations in New South Wales are joining forces to call for urgent reform around land claims. Dusty Fitzpatrick reports.
4: More than 40,000 claims from local Aboriginal land councils remain unresolved across New South Wales. The claims have been made for a number of popular sites, including Bondi Icebergs, Club Rose Bay and the Matraville RSL. Club's New South Wales Chief Executive Rebecca Riant says uncertainty around the issue is making some organisations anxious.
5: Really negatively impacts their ability to continue operating with confidence and invest in their sites.
4: The state opposition is urging the government to bring forward its planned reforms around land claims as they would have bipartisan support.
1: Fire crews have been working around the clock in Queensland as they battle multiple blazes across the state. A grass fire in Ipswich is currently under control, with crews working to strengthen those containment lines. In our world news, Nepal has observed a national day of mourning for victims of the country's catastrophic flooding disaster. 13 days on, more than 1,200 people have been confirmed dead and 5,000 people are still missing, including 36 Australians. This is AIR National News. Cricket Australia is on the verge of privatising the Big Bash. This report from Eddie Summerfield.
6: Despite strong opposition from New South Wales, Queensland and South Australia, Cricket Australia is set to proceed with the privatisation of the Big Bash. States will be allowed to sell off 49% stakes in their franchises. Cricket Australia's board is understood to have met last night, greenlighting the proposal. Of the many sticking points, the players' union will continue to negotiate over just how big a slice of the pie players will receive, and also a Cricket Australia plan to tax states that decide not to sell stakes in their respective BBL clubs at the first instance. Eddie Summerfield, Melbourne.
1: Norwood's Nick Roca is still coming to terms with his success after becoming the first player to win the West Australian Football League's highest individual award, the Sandover Medal, and the South Australian National Football League's highest individual, the McGarry Medal. 31-year-old Roca polled a staggering 38 votes in last night's count, and he says the enormity of his achievement hasn't sunk in yet.
7: Over the next 2 or 3 days, I'll probably reflect a little bit, but yeah, still have a job to do and, yeah, hopefully get that out of the way and then, yeah, have a deep breath and, yeah, really look back on it.
1: To the US Open now, where 8-seeded Igor Świątek has bowed out in the fourth round after a shock loss to Olympic champion Zhuen Zheng. That's sports on Australian Independent Radio News.

And thank you, Air News, for the noon bulletin. It's now 6 minutes after 12. The temperature in Perth right now, 18.6 degrees. A top of 22 was forecast. It should remain a little cloudy but dry throughout the rest of the day. Good afternoon. 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It's great to have your company.

Don't ask me no questions, I'll tell you no lies. That was Dennis Waterman with a theme from the great series back in the 70s on the BBC and then on the ABC, if I remember, called Minder. Dennis Waterman and his mate Arthur. Yes, and look, it's coming up 10 minutes after 12. Welcome to Afternoon Gold. I'm Robert Pride. I'm with you through to three. Thank you, Bill Willisey and Ann Anderson, for the morning program. Before we get on with the music, a little more on the weather. It got down to 13 degrees overnight, and tonight's minimum should be only 8, ahead of a similar day tomorrow, Wednesday, mostly sunny and 23 degrees. Tonight's minimum, yes, 8. On Thursday, it should be 11 to 23 and becoming cloudy again, but there's no rain in sight till probably Saturday. Okay, let's get on with the show.

that wasn't the girls working here in the office at Capitol, but, or the boys for that matter. No, that was Leroy Anderson and his orchestra with the typewriter song. Leroy Anderson had the idea of using a typewriter as a percussion instrument, turned into a pretty good track. It's now 17 minutes after 12 o'clock here on Capitol Community Radio. Ann Fisher's with me in the studio this afternoon. Should you need to call us, you can. You can reach Ann on our usual number, 9364 9888, or you can text us on 0491 8666 22. 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

Door. That was Jim Lowe. That was the first version. There's quite a few artists had a go at that song. That was Jim Lowe from 1956, first recording of it, and that was the number one for Jim Lowe back in those days. Before that, we had Julie London, 1953, even earlier, written song called Sway, written by a bunch of Mexicans whose names I can't remember, or pronounce anyway. Bobby Rydell had a big hit with that song, if you recall. And we started the bracket with Daniel Ruhr with Say Magnifique. It's 28 minutes after 12 o'clock.

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Stations.

technicality, we've had to reschedule, reminding members that the AGM is not being held this week. It's on the 14th of October, and if you'd like a bit more information to be sure, give us a call, 9364 9888. Before Jules Holland, Herman's Hermits gave us Mrs. Brown, You've Got a Lovely Daughter. 1965, Peter Noonan and the Hermits brought that track out. It was written by a British actor and screenwriter for a very early Tom Courtenay movie, but that earned Herman's Hermits a number one in both the US and Canada with that track. Early in the morning, that was a new song under that name. Buddy Holly brought out a song called Early in the Morning. This was a different song altogether from Vanity Fair. It's 22 minutes to 1 o'clock. Let's just slow down the pace a little with Satchmo.

well as we know, Bill Willis, he likes to delve back into the past of some of the wonderful music gone before, and always finds some great material. We just did the same and found Django Reinhardt on guitar and Stefan Grappelli on the violin with a great rendition of Georgia on My Mind. Before that, I don't know who that vocalist was. Scavis Never Smile at a Crocodile. I don't have an identity for that, but I did hear that song first, I think, as a kid in 1949 at a Disney movie, Peter Pan. I think it was showing at the Plaza in Hay Street. The song was written by Frank Churchill, who wrote many of the songs for the early Disney movies, including Snow White and also Bambi and a number of others. We started the bracket with Louis Armstrong and The Home Fire. It's brought the time to 13 minutes to 2 o'clock. It's 13 minutes to 1 o'clock. Let's not get ahead of yourself, Robert. It's 13 minutes to 1 here on Capital Community Radio and Capital Digital. 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
1: Thank you, Bruce McCartney, for that message about Capital. That was Juice Newton, Queen of Hearts. I'm sure you remember that song. Juice, her real name is Judith. Juice was short for Judith. She was a seriously, and she's still around, she is a seriously good American singer and songwriter, especially in the 80s. She was her big time when she was very well known, very successful. She had 5 Grammy nominations, and she had a number of albums go platinum and gold. Don McLean brought us If We Try. It's 5 minutes to 1 o'clock here on Capital Community Radio. Going back to 1964, that was the year that the Beatles stormed the US music scene, and they blew away many of the American pop stars of the day. People like, think about Bobby Vinton, Leslie Gore, even Elvis Presley. Another casualty was Dion DiMucci, who had a good year in 1963, the year before, with songs like Ruby Ruby and this one from the pens of Carole King and Jerry Goffin. People.

0: Well, it's now 2 minutes to 1 o'clock here on Capital Community Radio. Anne Fisher has a community notice for us concerning the Canning Arts Group, is it, Anne? Tell us about it.
1: Right, thank you, Robert. 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For further information, please call Jenny on 0434 881 474 or Vicky on 0403 696 008. That's for the Alfred Cove Arts Society, the New Era Exhibition. If you would like these details again, you can call us on 9364 9888. Back to you, Robert.
0: Thank you, Anne. And with a minute to go to the 1 o'clock, here's a couple of talented Aussie girls, Delta Goodrum and the actress Georgia Flood.

Yes, Delta Goodrum and Georgia Flood together in a nice little duet. It's gone 1 o'clock, so perhaps we might update you on the weather. A new bulletin is due in the next half an hour. We'll give you the latest at 2 o'clock. But in the meantime, we've got 18.5 running in Perth at the moment. We had a maximum so far today of 19.8, just under 20 degrees at about 20 minutes to 12. The forecast was for 22 today. We may not make it. Tonight we're expecting an overnight minimum of 8 degrees and 23 tomorrow, a mostly sunny day. Thursday should be 11 to 23, becoming cloudy. There's some rain around about, maybe over the weekend, probably Saturday.

Sam Cooke. Hey there. And this next track is an interesting one. It's the sweetest piece as you'll ever hear, I think. But I have no idea who the vocalist is. Maybe Eva Cassidy, maybe. But there's no record of it. I can't find anything. Give us a call if you know who this is. On Top of Old Smoky.

Heard Camford and Nettie's Orchestra with a song called Almost There. And Sir Cliff Richard gave us Angel, and we had that track on top of Old Smoky, and I wondered if anyone knew who it might be. Cameron of Gosnells is listening, enjoying the program, and he says he believes it's Sheryl Crow. Interesting, Cameron. We'll have a closer look at that one for sure. It's 14 minutes after 1 o'clock here on Capital Community Radio. Here's a band that doesn't need an introduction at all.

0: great recording from Merry and Faithful from 1979. The story of Lucy Jordan from the pen of poet Shel Silverstein, a song about a disillusioned suburban housewife, recorded originally by Dr. Hook in 1974, but it was a much bigger hit in 79 for Marianne Faithful. Good afternoon, it's 20 minutes after one. I'm Robert Pride, this is Capital Afternoon Gold, and you're listening to Capital Community Radio 101.7 FM. Here's ABBA.
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Jeff Lynne out front of the Electric Light Orchestra from back in 1976-77, and that was Jeff Lynne, of course, who was a member later of the Travelling Wilburys, and we'll be hearing him along with the Travelling Wilburys later in the program with a song of theirs. We had ABBA before that. What about Livingston? What about that song? That was a very early piece from ABBA, 1974, one of their very first albums. It was an early song thought to have been having a shot at their generation for knowing almost nothing about the famous British explorer, Dr. David Livingstone. It's 1:30 here on Capital Community Radio. Here's the Kingston Trio.

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0: Jay Black, his name was Jay and the Americans, 1968, this magic moment. And before that, Fantasy Strings, nice instrumental piece called Memories of You. And we mentioned the Kingston Trio. We played their track The Sen. It was they were made up of Dave Gard, Bob Shane, Nick Reynolds, and they were massively popular trio from the San Francisco Bay Area during the late 50s. Everyone would remember Tom Dooley, I think. That was their biggest hit. Sold more than 3 million copies, which was almost unheard of in those days. It's 19 minutes to 2 o'clock here on Capital Community Radio. So who would believe that Angela Trimble is 81 now? And who is Angela Trimble? Well, she was raised in Miami. She started out as a secretary, moved on to become a dancer and a Playboy bunny before finding her true home, yes, in the music business. We know her better as Deborah Harry, and of the very popular rock band Blondie. And back in 1980, at the height of Blondie's popularity, Deborah Harry popped up to everyone's delight on The Muppet Show with Kermit the Frog.
1: Oh, Debbie!
2: Oh, yeah,
1: hey,
2: Kermit.
1: What's this I hear about you wanting to do a rainbow song?
2: Oh, yeah, well, I just dig songs about rainbows.
1: Oh, good.
2: I sent you a list.
1: I got the list. Somewhere over the rainbow, and I'm always chasing rainbows.
2: Well, yeah, which one should I do?
1: Well, you left out one rainbow song.
2: I did?
1: Yeah, my rainbow song.
2: Oh, that one. Well, I thought you might be tired of that.
1: Well, I'm not tired of it at all.
2: Well, let's do it then.
1: Oh, good. I thought you'd never ask. It goes like this.

0: Brenda Lee. Nice little rendition of Kansas City. And before that was Anthony Newley, the song called Why, both those songs from 1961. And Debbie, Harry and Kermit the Frog with the Rainbow Song. Very entertaining indeed. It's 10 minutes to 2 o'clock.
1: Something doesn't seem quite right. They're quieter, more withdrawn, and you keep wondering, should I say something? 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
0: And thanks for the call, Steve, from Naranda. Glad you're enjoying the program. 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

doesn't seem quite right. 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

And it's exactly 2 o'clock here on Capital Community Radio. That was the Platters. Who else? A very recognisable sound of the Platters with a song called I Wish. And Sarah Vaughan with the George and Ira Gershwin composition, It's Wonderful. And Michael Bublé brought us All of Me. As we said, it's 2 o'clock. You'll often hear the jazz band leader and trumpeter Kenny Ball break out into vocals during many of their songs. So his connections decided to record an album of Kenny singing, just singing, with the occasional trumpet interlude, of course. Here's one of those tracks, and we'll be getting into the wedding mood after this.

Ball, If I Could Be With You. And we promise a weather update at 2 o'clock. It's just gone a couple of minutes after, and we do have that update. Just looking first at the observations, 20.8 right at the minute in Perth. We had a maximum of 20.8. It's been this temperature since about 10 to 2, and that's been our maximum for the day. The temperature forecast for today was going to be 22 degrees, so we've nearly made 21. 54% relative humidity. There's an east-south-easterly at 13 kilometres an hour. The forecast, the overnight minimum is 8 tonight, and 23 tomorrow. Mostly sunny day with easterly winds, possibly 25 to 40 kilometres an hour. Thursday will be 11 degrees to 23, becoming cloudy, and it does look like there might be some weather possibly on the weekend, probably Saturday. And we need to get the handkerchiefs out now and get ready for a song. Bill Willacy played this earlier in the program. If you were listening, I hope you don't mind. It's a great song. Julie Rogers, The Wedding. My apologies. This is The Wedding song, There Is Love, from James Last.

What a beautiful piece from James Last. That's The Wedding Song, it's called. You, many of you have possibly heard it at a wedding. It's a great scene setter for a very important occasion in people's lives. And that song is also known as La Novia, which is it was a Chilean song called La Novia. We might skip Julie Rogers today. We'll play it another day. It's had one run today already, only a little while ago. So I might tell you instead about the Melville Rotary Market. People go overseas and they love to go to find a market somewhere. They hunt them out, and whether it's in Paris or London or Geneva or Dubrovnik or wherever, we've got some pretty good markets right here in Perth. We've still got one going up on Canning Highway, the Melville Rotary Market. It's a great place for deals, for great vibes, and for a great cause. 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It's 6 a.m. until 10 a.m. on Sundays, and you can get more information about going or participating by calling Karina on 0418 925 642. And if it interests you, give us a call, 9364 9888, and we'll give you those details again.

Richard Clapton, Australian from 1976, song he contributed to the soundtrack of an Australian movie called Highway One. And the track, of course, everyone knows it, Capricorn Dancer. And Tina Arena, Now I Can Dance, and she can sing too, can't she? 18 minutes after 2 o'clock here on Capital Community Radio. The next track is very interesting, an interesting technique. The first line of the lyrics is in French, and the second is the English translation. Makes it pretty easy. And it's called Ananas, which is French for pineapple. James Taylor.

0: Traveling Wilburys. What a lineup. George Harrison, Bob Dylan, Tom Petty, Roy Orbison, and Jeff Lynne from ELO. 27 minutes after two, and here's a message from a sponsor.
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0: Surely one of the most beautiful pieces, that was the Carpenters, Karen Carpenter, with Superstar. And before that, Frankie Miller brought us Darlin'. A lot of artists had a go at that song over the years. That was my pick, Frankie Miller, from 1978. And the Travelin' Wilburys, of course, I mentioned. It's 26 minutes to 3 o'clock and we're on the home straight with Afternoon Gold. I'm Robert Pride. I've been with you since 12, but at 3 we have Nigel Shaw coming up with the Cruisin' program to take you through to 6. And then this evening it'll be Preston Philip Clark through to 8 o'clock with Easy Listening Music here on Capital. At 8 o'clock, Lockie McKinnon will bring us his weekly classical music selection. Looking forward to that too. In the meantime, perhaps a little Katie Lang.
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Bob Dylan, I'll Be Your Baby Tonight. And great talent K.D. Lang brought us Constant Craving. It's 18 minutes to 3 o'clock here on Capital Community Radio. Have you heard of ska jazz? Ska jazz, S-K-A. It's a complex blend. It's a complex blend of Jamaican ska music and offbeat improvised jazz, according to my source. And it's demonstrated for us on this next track from the New York Ska Jazz Ensemble with a great old jazz standard called Harlem.

That was Naomi. Naomi and her Handsome Devils. What a name for a group. Naomi Uyama is an American performer and an international dance champion, and her Handsome Devils are a jazz band that she put together from her favourite musicians. There you go. Take It Easy, Greasy from Naomi and her Handsome Devils. Yes, we haven't played an Elvis song at all this afternoon gold session, which is a bit unusual, but there is, do not despair, there is time, and we've got one ready to go. It's from his very first album he recorded after completing army service in Europe. It was called Elvis Is Back, and that was back in 1960, and the harmony provided here on this next track, beautiful piece, is his army buddy called a guy named Charlie Hodge. Here's Elvis and Charlie Hodge, I Will Be Home Again.

And that was Aretha Franklin. Who else? You Make Me Feel Like a Natural Woman. And Elvis Presley brought us I Will Be Home Again. And I will. It's 4 minutes to 3 o'clock and I'll be out of the building. And Nigel Shaw will be bringing you the cruising program after the news at 3 o'clock. I'm Robert Pride. We've come close to the end of the program. I hope you've enjoyed the music. Thank you, Anne, for your help in the studio. I hope you're having a good day, everyone, and then another good one comes your way tomorrow. Until next week, till next time, this is Robert Pride. I'll say bye for now.

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1: It's good old Oz, that's the place for me. 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
3: I'm Mark Dransfield. The Prime Minister is hoping to pass tougher social media laws before the end of the year. Draft legislation's been released which will allow users to opt out of algorithms which drive their social media feeds. Tech companies would face penalties of more than $100 million if they breach the rules. Anthony Albanese's told Parliament the changes will help stop harmful behaviour online.
4: These are really sensible reforms. They empower Australians to shape technology and social media for the better, instead of letting this new technology just shape us and who we are. I hope it receives very broad support.
3: A group of veterans has held talks with the Prime Minister to discuss the removal of a $5,000 cap for allied health services. The cap will start from July next year, but veterans claim it's unfair and will leave servicemen and women worse off. The government claims people will be able to ask for top-up funding if they need it, but independent Senator and veteran Jackie Lambie says the red tape is unnecessary.
5: Something like saying that's it, we're going to put a cap, could be the cherry on top and they go, you know what, I just can't deal with Veterans Affairs anymore. It's more of a fight I've got to do, I've got to put in more paperwork, I've got to go and beg my doctors to put in the paperwork. You know, so it is a lot on their shoulders, and that last little bit will just be enough to push them over.
3: Two Sydney contract killers have been jailed for the shooting murder of an underworld figure outside a Melbourne cafe. Alex Riddell reports.
6: 25-year-old Jaden Tito and 26-year-old Ravi Zahavi have been sentenced to 34 years in prison over the gangland execution of Gavin Preston, an attempted murder of his associate. Gavin Preston was shot dead while dining in the outside area of a Keilor cafe in September 2023. Zahavi will be eligible for parole in 27 years and Tito in 26 years. Tito, who is a New Zealand national, is expected to be deported after his sentence. Alex Riddell, Melbourne.
3: Universities want students to be given concession cards to help support them while they study. Universities Australia is calling on the federal government to implement the proposal. International students would pay discounted fares on public transport under the scheme. Meantime, a fifth of surveyed Australians say they've cut back on how much fresh produce they eat due to the high cost of living. Comparison service Canstar polled more than 2,500 supermarket shoppers. Canstar's Eden Radford says consumers are looking for a range of things when buying fruit and vegetables.
7: Freshness of produce is the main driver of customer satisfaction when it comes to buying our fruit and veg at the supermarket. That's followed by value for money, then variety, and presentation is last.
3: Overseas, and a national day of mourning has been held in Nepal as the search for survivors of the flood disaster continues. Almost 1,300 people are confirmed dead, with more than 5,000 missing, including dozens of Australians. As heard through a translator on Al Jazeera, the head of a local monastery says it'll take years for people to rebuild their lives.
8: To get back to how things were before the 26th, it's going to take a lot of time. It will take 20 years.
3: This is Air National News. Lions co-captain Josh Dunkley has slammed suggestions his side wasn't prepared for last week's qualifying final. Brisbane now faces Adelaide in a must-win semi-final after Sydney dished out a 53-point thumping. Dunkley says they're ready to move on.
9: Like, couldn't really fault our training, couldn't fault our, you know, mindset heading into it. It was just one of those days. You know, we've had a couple of them this year, and unfortunately it was in a big final where we had a great opportunity, but we'll learn from it. You don't lose, you learn, and we'll hopefully bounce back this week.
3: Meantime, Brisbane's Zach Bailey has re-signed with the Lions on an 8-year deal, reportedly turning down a big offer from Adelaide. NRL and the Rabbitohs have been buoyed by the return of Latrell Mitchell ahead of the finals. The star centre provided a stark reminder of his physicality with a brutal hit on rooster Toby Rodwell last weekend. Ahead of Friday night's elimination final against the Knights, skipper Cam Murray has told Nine Latrell is a big game player.
10: He's got a big presence about him too, and fills us with a lot of confidence knowing that he's out there next to us doing what he can do.
3: And the Opals have gone down to Belgium 80-68 at the Women's Basketball World Cup, missing the chance to move straight into the quarterfinals. They'll now play Italy in a qualification final. Australian Independent Radio News.

afternoon and welcome to Capital Cruisin'. You're on Capital 101.7 FM and Capital Digital. This is Nigel Shaw and along with Peter, we're going to be taking you with some great music from now through until 6 p.m. If you'd like to give Peter a call, our number is 9364988. I have songs from a great band of the 70s for us today to celebrate, and also a few sobering thoughts of my own around the anniversary, 25th anniversary of that rather life-changing event in New York City. So stay with us. It's going to be fun. Let's go cruising.

unmistakable sound there of the great Doobie Brothers from the early 70s. 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Listen to the music, and thanks so much to Rob Pride and to Anne for a wonderful Capital Afternoons. Always a great show from Robert. And yeah, if you'd like to send an SMS, our number here is 0491 8 6622, or as I said, you can phone Peter in the producer's desk on 9364 9888. Quick look at the weather. It's been a mostly sunny day. I mean, we're a little bit cloudy from time to time. Winds sitting in the southeast, 20 to 30 kilometres an hour, going down to a minimum of 8 this evening, and a maximum, mostly sunny maximum, tomorrow and Wednesday, the 9th of September, of 23, and winds easterly, 25 to 40 kilometres an hour, very low chance of rain. Minimum of 11 on Wednesday, and becoming cloudy on Thursday, the 10th, of September, maximum of 23, east to east, tending northeasterly winds, 15 to 20 kilometres, 25 kilometres an hour in the middle of the day, becoming lighter in the late afternoon. So it's mainly fine, it would seem, for this week.

Queen there with a crazy little thing called love. And before then, the wonderful Diana Krall with, This Could Happen to You. And the Doobie Brothers opened up our show with Listen to the Music. I'm giving a wee nod to America this week on the 25th anniversary coming up of that life-changing moment in or moments, hours, days, months, years in New York City. So, there'll be a couple of songs around, settled around New York, or at least in the United States, but certainly this one from U2.

sound and pronunciation from James Rain. Great song, Hammerhead, out of Australia, of course. And before then, U2, Angel of Harlem. That song from the best of U2 from 1980 to 90. That song from around 1988 when it was recorded and produced. You're on Capital 101.7 FM. The time is coming up to 28 minutes after 3 o'clock on this rather nice, rather pleasant Tuesday. Yes, the 8th of September, of course, 2026. No, it's all right. Nothing's going to hold me, apart from Etta James. Oh!

Tobacco Road from the Nashville Teens. And before then, Etta James, Something's Got a Hold on Me. 26 minutes to 4 o'clock on Capital 101.7 FM and streaming on Capital Digital. You're cruising this Tuesday afternoon with Nigel Shaw and Peter Kitchen. If you'd like to give Peter a call, our number is 9364988. Be hearing from Peter a little bit later on this half hour. He's going to come into the studio and give us all a big hand. This next song, brought all sorts of images to a bunch of 14-year-old schoolboys when we first heard it in 1964.

is a good song, isn't it? From the Drifters, Under the Boardwalk. Rolling Stones did an interesting version, pretty good version of that song too. Before then, Smokey Robinson and the Miracles, The Tracks of My Tears. And to open up that little set, Francois Zardy from 1964. Only You Can Do It. Do, do, do, do, do, do, do. Coming up to, 17 minutes to 4 o'clock. Have an update on the weather at 4. Not that much has changed. Here's a nice piece of music coming up from Guy Lombardo. See if you know the title of this song or this tune.

that was no mystery, was it? No, it wasn't the track I meant to play, but however, yeah, that was Glenn Miller's orchestra with Kalamazoo, yeah, a place in Michigan. Yeah, I'm featuring that great band from the 70s today, the Doobie Brothers. Isn't a good track from them?

0: back from the Doobie Brothers, Long Train Runnin'. Coming up to 10 minutes to 4 o'clock here on Capital 101.7 FM. And Peter is here with me in the studio. Things okay today, Pete?
1: Yeah, going well? Very good. Thanks, Nige. Yeah.
0: Good. Excellent.
1: Starting to warm up, thawing out from winter.
0: Yeah, right. Well, it's quite possible that there's something in this four seasons bit rather than or whatever it is, six seasons rather than four sometimes. I get us a little bit of a think about that.
1: It'll all be one season soon with global warming.
0: Yes, well, there we go. Get us started on that one. So you've got an announcement for us. What are we talking about?
1: Yes, I have. Today's announcement is the Allegri Chamber Orchestra's next concert will feature two talented young soloists, flautist Sophie Sons sparkling in the Bach suite and Eric Ramsey flying around the double bass in his mastery of the virtuosic Van Hal concerto. You'll hear Mozart, Tchaikovsky and more. The beautiful acoustics of the Swanbourne Anglican Church of the Resurrection is the setting at 3 p.m. on Sunday the 13th of September. That's 3 p.m. Sunday the 13th of September at the Swanbourne Anglican Church of Resurrection. Further information and bookings, visit the Allegri Chamber Orchestra website. Tickets will be available at the door. There you are.
0: Well, that sounds pretty. That sounds pretty good.
1: Very cultured.
0: Very cultured. Yes, and I'm sure Stan Visich on his musical classics program during the week will possibly be calling that up again. But I hope you all enjoy that, and thank you so much, Peter.
1: Welcome.
0: Talk to you again soon.
1: Will do. Thanks so much.
0: Good man. Yeah, well, I'm going to play that other little piece of music that I said I was going to play. Do you know the title of this one?

you go. The Third Man theme. Sounds like a cricket team song, doesn't it? Yeah. Great. Well, always time for a bit of madness. It must be love. One, two.

Just gone 1 minute after four on Capital 101.7 FM. Nice to hear Helen Shapiro, Walking Back to Happiness. And before then, actually that was the Chiffre original version of It Must Be Love, not the Madness version. Yes, and thanks, George, for calling in from Andrew. He liked the third man scene, but yes, but prefers what? You prefer another version. Well, where are we? The weather. Well, it's a nice evening, nice early evening on this Tuesday, getting down to 8 tonight. A mostly sunny maximum of 23 tomorrow, Wednesday the 9th of September. Easterly winds 25 to 40 kilometres an hour and getting down to 11, and then a becoming cloudy on Thursday, a maximum of around 23. East to nor'east winds in the middle of the day around 15 to 25 kilometres an hour in the late afternoon. So that's a quick update on the weather. Here's a great song from I do like this song from Sad Cafe.

0: Steve Harley and the Cockney Rebel. Well, I hope Anne enjoyed that one. Yeah, come up and see me.
1: Make me smile.
0: Before then, a lovely song from Sad Cafe, Every Day Hurts. Yeah, it's just gone 10 minutes after 4 o'clock here on Capital 101.7 FM. Thanks to Jenny from Mundaring. She liked the Third Man scene, but does prefer the original. That was slightly more haunting, I agree with you. And yeah, I think that original movie, was it Joseph Cotton? In that movie. Very interesting. Song now from Elton John and Bernie Taupin from their album The Captain and the Kid. There's a bit of a story here in there if you want to have a listen.

the only song that Tina Turner actually wrote, as it were, in terms of a lyric and so on. Nutbush City Limits. And before then, Elton John with the Elton John Bernie Taupin composition, Tinderbox, from the wonderful album Captain and the Kid, which tells the story pretty much of their journey into the United States in the early 70s. But that one, talking a little bit about things happening around the world and so on, and how fragile things are. Yes, coming up to 18 minutes after 4 o'clock, you're on Capital 101.7 FM. Hope you're enjoying this Tuesday cruising program. I can see the little bit of late afternoon sun shining out there. It's, it looks quite nice. Here's a song from the Skyliners.

0: Nice bit of falsetto work there from the Skyliners, Since I Don't Have You. Coming up to 23 minutes after 4 o'clock, and Main Roads have advised that Wanneroo Road northbound after Arcana Road, Balcatta, there is a breakdown towway situation. The left lane or lanes are blocked. There is congestion, so please exercise caution. That's Wanneroo Road northbound after Arcana Road, Balcatta, breakdown towway situation. Take care there and everywhere.
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Great track from Steely Dan there, Things I Miss the Most. Before then, instrumental next to the original tune, Those Were the Days. It's got a very Russian feel about, hasn't it? Well, it was written by a Russian. There you go. And Eric Clapton live, Running on Faith. Coming up to 23 minutes to 5 o'clock on Capital 101.7 FM and streaming on Capital Digital. Hope you're enjoying our Tuesday afternoon cruising show. It's been good fun putting it together for you. And I'm looking at sharing with you the great 70s sound of the Doobie Brothers. Here's another great track from them.

Percy Sledge, huge hit, When a Man Loves a Woman. And before then, China Grove from Doobie Brothers. The Doobie Brothers had a few changes of lineup along the way, and I played Steely Dan before, and two members of the Doobie Brothers, second iteration came from a Steely Dan. That was Jeff Baxter and Michael McDonald, a keyboard player and vocalist. Yeah, so things move around, but most of those guys, if they were good enough, they're never short of a job. Main roads have advised that Kwinana Freeway North bound exit to South Street, Bateman. There is a breakdown towway situation. The left emergency lane is blocked. No known congestion at this stage, but please exercise caution. That's Kwinana Freeway northbound exit to South Street in Bateman. Breakdown towway situation. Here's the original version of a song from the composer and the singer.

is Johnny Rivers' version of the song that I played earlier on from the Miracles, Smokey Robinson, Tracks of My Tears. Johnny Rivers, great version. 10:25 on Capital 101.7 FM. Oh, and before that Johnny Rivers track, there was Jackie DeShannon, who wrote and performed that song, Come and Stay With Me. Are you tired and bored in your exercise class? 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Classes are held in Willerton on Mondays, Maylands on Tuesdays, Quinana on Wednesdays, and Dalkeith on Fridays. 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

Joan Baez with her song of dedication, as it were, to Bob Dylan. It's coming up to 5 minutes to, well, it's just gone 5 minutes to 5 o'clock. Well, there'll be an update on Air News at five. And, I'll give you an update on the weather, see if there's been any change there. Here's Ace.

0: That's a great song from Ace. Always like that song. How long has this been going on? Well, it went on for about 3 minutes and 25 seconds, in fact. Coming up to 5 o'clock, there'll be an update on Air News at 5. And we're into the final hour of this Tuesday's cruising, heading up towards 6 o'clock with Capital Easy Evenings. This evening, Preston Philip Clark will be with us to present Capital Easy Evenings. Always a great show. So hope you can stick around and stay with us until then. But coming up now, an update on Air News. Stay tuned.
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2: I'm Mark Dransfield. The Prime Minister is hoping to pass tougher social media laws before the end of the year. Draft legislation's been released which will allow users to opt out of algorithms which drive their social media feeds. Tech companies would face penalties of more than $100 million if they breach the rules. Anthony Albanese's told Parliament the changes will help stop harmful behaviour online.
3: These are really sensible reforms. They empower Australians to shape technology and social media for the better, instead of letting this new technology just shape us and who we are. I hope it receives very broad support.
2: A group of veterans has held talks with the Prime Minister to discuss the removal of a $5,000 cap for allied health services. The cap will start from July next year, but veterans claim it's unfair and will leave servicemen and women worse off. The government claims people will be able to ask for top-up funding if they need it, but independent senator and veteran Jackie Lambie says the red tape is unnecessary.
4: Something like saying that's it, we're going to put a cap, could be the cherry on top, and they go, you know what, I just can't deal with Veterans Affairs anymore. It's more of a fight I've got to do. I've got to put in more paperwork. I've got to go and beg my doctors to put in the paperwork. You know, so it is a lot on their shoulders, and that last little bit will just be enough to push them over.
2: Two Sydney contract killers have been jailed for the shooting murder of an underworld figure outside a Melbourne cafe. Alex Riddell reports.
5: 25-year-old Jaden Tito and 26-year-old Rabi Zahabi have been sentenced to 34 years in prison over the gangland execution of Gavin Preston, an attempted murder of his associate. Gavin Preston was shot dead while dining in the outside area of a Kilo cafe in September 2023. Zahabi will be eligible for parole in 27 years and Tito in 26 years. Tito, who is a New Zealand national, is expected to be deported after his sentence. Alex Riddell, Melbourne.
2: Universities want students to be given concession cards to help support them while they study. Universities Australia is calling on the federal government to implement the proposal. International students would pay discounted fares on public transport under the scheme. Meantime, a fifth of surveyed Australians say they've cut back on how much fresh produce they eat due to the high cost of living. Comparison service Canstar polled more than 2,500 supermarket shoppers. Canstar's Eden Radford says consumers are looking for a range of things when buying fruit and vegetables.
6: Freshness of produce is the main driver of customer satisfaction when it comes to buying our fruit and veg at the supermarket. That's followed by value for money, then variety, and presentation is last.
2: Overseas, and a national day of mourning has been held in Nepal as the search for survivors of the flood disaster continues. Almost 1,300 people are confirmed dead, with more than 5,000 missing, including dozens of Australians. As heard through a translator on Al Jazeera, the head of a local monastery says it'll take years for people to rebuild their lives.
7: To get back to how things were before the 26th, it's going to take a lot of time. It will take 20 years.
2: This is Air National News. Lions co-captain Josh Dunkley has slammed suggestions his side wasn't prepared for last week's qualifying final. Brisbane now faces Adelaide in a must-win semi-final after Sydney dished out a 53-point thumping. Dunkley says they're ready to move on.
8: Like, couldn't really fault our training, couldn't fault our, you know, mindset heading into it. It was just one of those days. You know, we've had a couple of them this year, and unfortunately it was in a big final where we had a great opportunity, but we'll learn from it. You don't lose, you learn, and we'll hopefully bounce back this week.
2: Meantime, Brisbane's Zach Bailey has re-signed with the Lions on an eight-year deal, reportedly turning down a big offer from Adelaide. NRL and the Rabbitohs have been buoyed by the return of Latrell Mitchell ahead of the finals. The star centre provided a stark reminder of his physicality with a brutal hit on rooster Toby Rodwell last weekend. Ahead of Friday night's elimination final against the Knights, skipper Cam Murray has told Nine Latrell is a big game player.
9: He's got a big presence about him too, and fills us with a lot of confidence knowing that he's out there next to us doing what he can do.
2: And the Opals have gone down to Belgium 80-68 at the Women's Basketball World Cup, missing the chance to move straight into the quarterfinals. They'll now play Italy in a qualification final. Australian Independent Radio News.
0: Good afternoon, or good evening, and welcome to, or welcome back to, Capital 101.7 FM, streaming on Capital Digital. We're in the final hour now of Tuesday's Cruisin' Show with Nigel Shaw and Peter. If you'd like to give Peter a call, our number is 9364988, or you can send an SMS on 0491 866 22. And I'd like to thank Margie and Carolyn for thanking us for the great variety of music. Appreciated. Just a quick update on the weather. Nothing much has changed. It's nice and sunny outside at the moment, and that is expected to be sunny tomorrow after an overnight low of 8 and a maximum of around 23. Easterly winds tomorrow 25 to 40 kilometres an hour. That's getting up there a little bit. And down to a minimum of 11 Wednesday the 9th, and up to a slightly cloudy maximum of 23. That's on Thursday. Again, easterly winds tending northeasterly in the middle of the day and becoming lighter in the late afternoon. Stay with us for the final hour of Cruisin'.

Doobie Brothers. Jesus is just all right with me. And before then, Patti LaBelle with Lady Marmalade. Coming up to 15 minutes after 5 o'clock on Capital 101.7 FM and Capital Digital. You're listening to Cruisin' on this lovely Tuesday evening. So I was just going to mention a few things about New York. I won't get too carried away on all this, but it is a significant 25 years since that terrible disaster in New York City, which changed a lot of things about the way we travel, the way we look at things, the way we deal with security, etc., etc. You know, like thousands of other people, we'll get our stories. And yeah, I was on top of that, of the Twin Towers, 12 months prior to that happening, but it was just a significant reminder and quite horrid to see all that happening. I had come in to New York from Philadelphia.

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3: Yep. Well, anyway.

quick spot there from Aretha Franklin. This could be the start of something big. And before then, Paul McCartney. Yeah, great song off his Flaming Pie album featuring Ringo Starr at the end. Well, anyway, then, having a bit of a go there. Beautiful Night, that song was called. And Bruce Springsteen with that wonderful Academy Award-winning song, Streets of Philadelphia. Only one of two or three, maybe only two songs that have won Best Song, a Grammy, and an Academy Award in the same year. Quite an achievement. Thanks to Tony and Denise from Harrisdale. They're enjoying the wonderful music. Yeah, thanks for your letter.

Something doesn't seem quite right. They're quieter, more withdrawn, and you keep wondering, should I say something? 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

Yes, very fragile. And before then, yeah, I remember, was the Box Tops, of course, with the letter, the Box Tops, the original version of the letter, of course, probably made slightly more famous by Joe Cocker. 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There's also a gallery and a gift shop. 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Here's Elton John and Leon Russell from a great album called The Union. Bit of a sad song, but yeah. Nice combination, guys.

great song from Elton John and the late Leon Russell, When Love Is Dying. Main roads have advised that Stevenson Avenue northbound at Scarborough Beach Road, Osborne Park, there's been a road crash. The right turning pocket is blocked. There is congestion and emergency services are on site. So please exercise extreme caution. That's Stevenson Avenue northbound at Scarborough Beach Road, Osborne Park. There has been a road crash there. Coming up to 20 minutes to 6 o'clock. Yes, stick around at 6 o'clock. Preston Philip Clark will be with you, and Capital Easy Evenings. Always a great show to tune in to. Yeah, well, I told you so.

on the album of the same name, No Secrets, from Carly Simon. 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Main roads advise at Mitchell Freeway northbound at Karrinup Road, Gwellup. There's been a great breakdown, towway situation. Left emergency lane is blocked. There is heavy congestion, so please exercise extreme caution. That's Mitchell Freeway northbound at Karrinup Road, Gwellup. Pardon me. Yeah. I like this one from Lobo.

with I'd Love You to Want Me. Nice song. Thanks, Steve from Naranda, saying it's a great show. I'm glad you enjoyed it. Well, it's just about time for me to go. I'm going to play a song from the Doobies, one last one from the Doobie Brothers this afternoon, and talk to you in a sec.

that's about it for me from this afternoon. A great song from the Doobies to almost finish up there. And so thank you so much for tuning in to Capital 101.7 FM Cruisin'. Preston Philip Clark up next with Capital Easy Evenings. Yeah, as I say, we've all got our stories about 9/11 and so on and so forth. Well, my family who live in New Hampshire, Vermont, and so on, they had friends on one of the planes that went into one of the buildings. So, yeah, we all have those stories. And here's probably the best version of a great song to finish off the show. Hope you enjoy it. Talk to you next week.

Well, good evening, folks. It's Preston Philip Clark filling in for Tanya tonight, and I hope my program is to your liking. And, of course, a great thank you to Nigel Shaw once again. Always a wonderful cruising show. And his producers tonight were Peter and Dale. And my producer is Chad Baines. And we're with you playing Easy Evenings until 8 p.m. tonight, after which time Lachlan McKinnon will take over the chair with his producer, Frank. So before I get into the music, folks, I'll give you an update on the weather. Today's high temp was at 2:56 p.m. and a mere 21.7. What a beautiful day it has been. And the current temperature is not much less than that. It's 19 degrees at the moment. And over the next couple of days, you can expect tomorrow, Wednesday, the 9th of September, a maximum of 23 and a minimum of 8. It'll be mostly sunny. Winds will be easterly, 25 to 40 kilometres an hour. And not much more to say about that. No rain at all. And Thursday, September 10, minimum 11, maximum 23. Becoming cloudy. Winds will be easterly, 15 to 25 kilometres an hour. Tending northeasterly in the middle of the day, then becoming light in the late afternoon. Well, let's get right down to the music, folks, and let's start off with the Beatles.

What a great song that is from Chris Farlow. It was, of course, written by Mick Jagger and recorded in 1966. And we started the bracket with the Beatles with I'll Get By With a Little Help. The City of Melville invites you to a free community movie night in recognition of Dementia Action Week on Thursday, the 24th of September, between 6 and 8 p.m. at the Blue Gum Community Centre in Brentwood. Screening is the film Still Alice, a powerful and moving story about a university professor diagnosed with young onset Alzheimer's disease. Light refreshments will be available. Everyone is welcome. 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For further information and booking details, please call 9364 0148. That's the City of Melville inviting you to a free community movie night on the 24th of September between 6 and 8 at the Blue Gum Community Centre in Brentwood. For further information and booking details, please call 9364 0148.

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1: Well, you just heard the wonderful Seekers with One World Love. That was out of 1993 and off their Silver Jubilee album. And before that, Carole King from her fabulous Tapestry album. She presented It's Too Late out of 1971, and it got to number one on the Billboard Hot 100. Stayed there for 5 weeks. Got to number six in Australia. Wonderful group, and that really distinct voice of Judith Durham. Beautiful. And we started the bracket with Everlasting Love. That was written by Buzz Carson and Mac Gaydon for Robert Knight in the first place in 1967. But this version was most successful of that song in the UK by Love Affair. Well, hope you're enjoying the music tonight, folks. That's the that's an indication of what we've got going right through till 8 o'clock, and you're on Capital Community Radio 101.7 FM and Capital Digital. My producer tonight is Chad Baines. So all you need to do is pick up the phone and give us a call on 9364 9888.

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Well, that was a fabulous ABBA out of 1979 with Chiquitita. That got to number one in at least 10 countries and at number four in Australia. And before that, Dr. Hook was Sharing the Night Together. That was out of 1978. And they formed in 1968. This particular song, Sharing the Night Together, got to number six on the Billboard Hot 100, and it stayed in the charts for 22 weeks. That was Dr. Hook and the Medicine Show. And we started the bracket with CCR, the Midnight Special. That's originally penned in 1905 by Lead Belly and released a version in 1934 at Agoula Prison. The Midnight Special is a special train that shines its light on their windows at midnight. Okay, folks, hope you're enjoying the music on Capital Community Radio 101.7 FM. 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

fabulous Neil Diamond with Song Sung Blue. That was brought out in 1972. And a bit of a story with Neil. There's plenty of stories, but this one, he was given a $9 guitar when he was 16 years old, and he wrote his first song called Hear the

bells. And he sang in the same school choir as Barbara Streisand. And before that, the wonderful voice, dulcet tones of Engelbert Humperdinck with There's a Kind of Hush. He didn't release this as a single either in 1967, but Herman's Hermits and the Carpenters had great success with it. Yeah, it's a lovely song. And Anne Murray kicked the bracket off with Things. It was out in 1977. She had 32 studio albums, 15 compilation albums, and 76 singles, sold over 55 million records. What a wonderful career Anne Murray had, and all good stuff too. Okay, you're on Capital Community Radio 101.7 FM. Time is 6:48, and Chad is producing. He's standing by the phone on 9364 9888. Hope you're enjoying the music, folks. Now here's one I thought I'd drop in. It's a One Crowded Hour song by indie rock band Orgy March, written by Glenn Richards, and this was released in 2006 and considered one of the best Aussie New Zealand songs of the 21st century. So I hope you like it.

fabulous Diana Ross there with You Can't Hurry Love. It's just gone 7 o'clock, folks. And before that, we had Celine Dion, and this is her 14th studio album and 4th English language released by her in 1996. And it won her Album of the Year at the 89th Grammys. And we started the bracket with that exceptionally good song, One Crowded Hour, by the indie rock band Orgy March, out of 2006. Now, we'd better give you an update on the weather, seeing as it's 1 minute past seven. Where are we? Today's maximum was 21.7 at 2:56, and currently it's 18 degrees. What we can expect on tomorrow, Wednesday, the 9th of September, maximum of 23, mostly sunny, winds easterly 25 to 40 kilometres an hour. So it's going to be windy, but it's not going to rain. Thursday, the 10th of September, 23, max minimum of 11 degrees, becoming cloudy. Winds easterly, 15 to 25 kilometres an hour, tending northeasterly in the middle of the day, then becoming light in the late afternoon. Okay, we have... 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You can get him on 9364 9888, and most importantly, I hope you're enjoying the music and we'd love to hear from you. Okay, we'll push on and let's have a listen to

the fabulous Beach Boys there with Don't Worry a Baby. That was out of 1964, and it was the B-side of I Get Around. And we started the bracket with the fabulous Eagles' Take It to the Limit. That was released in 1975 and stands out as bassist Randy Meisner's only lead vocal on a top one hit. For those interested in writing, Chapters is a community group that meets every Friday at 9:30 a.m. to 12 noon at the Hub Connect, 5 Mackey Street, Victoria Park. 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So that's for those interested in writing. Chapters is a community group that meets every Friday 9:30 to 12 noon at the Hub Connect, 5 Mackey Street, Victoria Park. So for further information, please call Libby on 0484 241 829.

That was the fabulous Archies there, folks. Sugar Sugar out of 1969, written by Jeff Barry and Andy Kim. And Ron Dante was the voice of the fictional bubblegum pop band from the Archie comics. And before that, Joni Mitchell, Chelsea Morning, out of 1969, off her album Clouds. And we started the bracket with Rod Stewart, You Wear It Well. That was Stewart recorded this in 1972 for his Never A Dull Moment album, and it got to number one in the UK charts and number 13 on the Billboard in the US. Well, hope you're enjoying the music, folks, like Steve did. He's enjoying it, and he rang in to tell us too. Thank you, Steve. I appreciate the call very much. And he got through on 93649888. And if you'd like to send a message, you can SMS on 0491 866 22.

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Kathy come home from another Aussie group, the Twilights. It stayed in the charts. It got to number four, and it stayed in the charts for 16 weeks. We've had some wonderful Aussie talent, haven't we, over the years? That's one of them. Here's another. Somebody's Image was before that, and the song was Hush. Was written by Joe South, and I wonder if you recognise the front man's voice there of Russell Morris, and that was out of 1967. And Mamas and Papas gave us Monday Monday, a 1966 song written by John Phillips for Mamas and Papas with backing group The Wrecking Crew, their only number one hit. And another Aussie group, The Executives, Sit Down, I Think I Love You, that peaked in Australia at number four in Sydney in 1967. Well, it's just what's the time is 7:34, folks. You're on Capital Community Radio 101.7 FM and Capital Digital. We're playing Capital Easy Evenings here, and the phone number to speak the producer is Chad is 93649888. And the text message you could send us is on 0491 8666 22.

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2: Well, it was Joe Cocker out of 1994 with Summer in the City. That charted in Europe very well, and it got to number one in Spain and number two in Belgium. And we started the bracket with Little Eva singing Keep Your Hands Off My Baby. And don't forget, folks, at 8 o'clock, Lachlan McKinnon will be on with his producer, Frank, from 8 till 11 with some more wonderful classical music for you. So stay tuned, folks. And we'll be with you in a few minutes, myself. Let's have a listen to Dusty Springfield.

Isn't that just one of the better country songs you've heard? Seven Spanish Angels by Willie and Ray. That was released in 1984 and it got to number one on the country charts in March 1985 and it spent 12 weeks in the charts. And before that, we had the Walker Brothers, The Sun Ain't Gonna Shine Anymore, out of 1966, and that was a number one in the UK, and it stayed there for 4 weeks, and it got to number two in Canada. And we started the bracket with the fabulous Dusty Springfield with I Only Want to Be With You, out of 1963, and that got to number four on the UK charts, and number six in Australia, and 12 in the US. Well, time is moving on, folks. We've got time for a couple more. Let's acknowledge Richard from Dianella, who called in, and he's enjoying the music, and I appreciate your call. Thank you, Richard. Where are we? Let's have a listen to Lulu, shall we? Out of 1967, it spent this song, To Sir With Love, You All Know It, stayed at number one for 5 weeks on the Billboard, and it got to number one best-selling single for US in the US in 1967.

Yes, the fabulous Lulu there. Well, folks, I'm going to go out on this next number for you. It'll be Lewis Clark and Hooked on a Can-Can. I firstly like to thank you all for listening in, and those of you who called in, I want to thank Chad also for looking after the phones for us, and I just hope you enjoy the music here on Capital Community 101.7 FM and Capital Digital. So it's good night from me, and the next voice you hear will be Lachlan McKinnon.

Good evening and welcome to Capital Classics, coming to you from the studios of Capital Community Radio here at Wireless Hill in Ardross, Perth, Western Australia. And we broadcast on 101.7 FM or Capital in the digital band. I'm Lachlan McKinnon. I have Frank here with me, and we will be here to 11 o'clock and trust you can enjoy the music all the way through. Big thank you to Preston and Chad for tonight's easy evening listening, and I believe Tanya will be back next week. So it's very good of Preston to come in and fill in tonight. Well, we opened up with a Chopin. It was his Polonaise number 3 in A, Opus 40, number 1, known as the Military. And our pianist, Arthur Rubinstein. And moving on now, we go to The Thieving Magpie, a two-act opera by Gioacchino Rossini, and of course the main subject of the opera is a deviously clever thieving magpie, and in the overture he uses the snare drums to evoke the image of this devil. So we have the overture for you. It's brought to us by the Hanover Band with conductor Roy Goodman.

The overture to the Thieving Magpie, brought to us by the Hanover Band. And you're listening to Capital Community Radio, and the time 16 minutes past 8. As we move on now to the work of George Bizet, and in civil Spain and the surrounding hills around 1820 was the setting for his opera Carmen. And tonight we go to Act 3, set in a wild spot in the mountains. And the act opens with Carmen and José entering with the smugglers and their booty. And after they leave, Michaela enters with a guide, seeking José and determined to rescue him from Carmen. I said, naught should frighten me here. Michaela's aria from Act 3, brought to us by Kiri Takanawa with the London Philharmonic Orchestra and the conductor, Sir George Salty.

0: Michaela's aria from Act 3 of Carmen, and the soprano Kyria Takanawa.
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0: Well, we go now to Franz Liszt's Symphony to the Dante's Divine Comedy, or simply Dante's Symphony, which is based on Dante Alighieri's work, The Divine Comedy. Last week we had the Inferno, the opening movement, and depicts Dante's and Virgil's passage through the nine circles of hell. Tonight we have for you the second movement. It's the second of two. The Purgatorio, which depicts Dante's and Virgil's ascent of Mount Purgatory. And we'll finish off with the Magnificat, which is a short setting for women's or boys' choir of the first two lines of the culminating in a series of hosannas and hallelujahs. My soul magnifies the Lord, and my spirit rejoices in God my Saviour. Hosanna, hallelujah. Tonight, as last week, brought to us by the Netherlands Philharmonic Chorus and Orchestra with conductor Hartmut Hantjen.

The second movement of Liszt's Dante Symphony, titled Purgatorio, and brought to us by the Netherlands Philharmonic Chorus and Orchestra. Oh, that brings the time now to 9 minutes to 9 here.

Well, that was interesting, wasn't it? Leopold Godowsky. He was born in Zalesie, which at the time, and he was born in February 1870, was part of the Vilna Governorate of the Russian Empire. Today, it is now Lithuania. He was born to Jewish parents. He lived until November 1938. And he was the composer of our next piece, which has the little title of Old Vienna. And our violinist, Jaska Heifetz, and pianist, Emmanuel Bay.

old Vienna and their violinist Jaska Heifetz. The Alighieri Chamber Orchestra's next concert will feature two talented young soloists, flautist Sophie Sun, sparkling in the Bach Suite, and Eric Ramsey, flying around the double bass in his mastery of the virtuosic Walhall Concerto. You'll also hear Mozart, Tchaikovsky, and more. The beautiful acoustics of the Swanbourne Anglican Church of the Resurrection is the setting, 3 p.m. on Sunday the 13th of September, which is this coming Sunday, isn't it? For further information and bookings, visit the Alighieri Chamber Orchestra website. Tickets will also be available at the door. So the website, Alighieri Chamber Orchestra, for more information about their next concert on Sunday the 13th of September. Well, now we have the bell chorus from Act 1 of Pagliacci by Leon Cavallo. James McCracken singing Kangingo, and we have the Cora and Orchestra de Accademia de Santa Cecilia with them, and Lamberto Gardelli conducting.

was the seventh movement of Copland's Appalachian Spring Suite, and brought to us by the Melbourne Symphony Orchestra with conductor Benjamin Northey. 4 minutes past seven, you're listening to Capital Classics with Lachlan and Frank. And we continue now with the work of Johannes Brahms, and it's his clarinet quintet in B minor, opus 115. Written in 1891 for the clarinetist Richard Mulfeld. And tonight we have for you the first movement, Allegro, and our clarinetist is Keith Puddy, and with him the Delmes String Quartet.

How You'll Never Walk Alone. It's from Rodgers and Hammerstein's musical Carousel. And that was Kerry Takano once again, this time with the Mormon Tabernacle Choir and the Utah Symphony Orchestra with conductor Julius Riddell. And before that we had the first movement of Brahms' Quintet for Clarinet and String Quartet in B minor. The first movement brought to us by clarinetist Keith Puddy. Oh, 22 minutes past nine as we go now to a piece by Francois Born. Born in 1840, lived till 1920. It says, Fantaisie brilliant on themes from Bizet's Carmen. Based on the opera Carmen by George Bizet. Tonight it's brought to us by Jane Rutter playing the flute.

A Fantasia Brittledint on themes from Carmen and our flautist Jane Rutter. And 26 minutes to 10 here on Capital Community Radio. As we go now to, we've got three hymns for you. They're brought to us by the choir of King's College, Cambridge, with organist Richard Farnes. And for a matter of interest, they were recorded in March 1985 at the King's College, Cambridge. So we open up with Dear Lord and Father of Mankind, work, the music composed by Hubert Parry, and follow it with Love Divine or Love's Excelling, and finish off with Oh Praise Ye the Lord, again music by Hubert Parry.

Three hymns there for you, brought to us by the choir of King's College, Cambridge, and organist Richard Farnes. Love divine, all loves excelling. Oh, praise ye the Lord. And we opened up with Dear Lord and Father of Mankind. And brought the time now to, let's see, 16 minutes to 10 o'clock. Now we have to another Chopin. 10 o'clock. Now we have to another Chopin for you. This time it's his Barker.

Chopin's Barcarolle in F sharp major, over 60, and our pianist, Arthur Rubinstein. Well, we've had calls from Sylvie, and she's been enjoying the program, particularly enjoyed, she enjoyed Chopin music, of course, and the Thieving Magpie. And Carol from Brickton, thank you, Carol, for your call, and she enjoyed the hymns. Well, moving on now to the work of George Gershwin, and it's his An American in Paris, a symphonic poem he wrote for orchestra in 1928. It was inspired by the time that Gershwin spent in Paris, and evokes the sights and energy and of the French capital, particularly during the Années Folles. Tonight, it's brought to us by the Philadelphia Orchestra with conductor Eugene Ormandy.

An American in Paris, the work of George Gershwin, and brought to us by the Philadelphia Orchestra. That brings the time now to 13 minutes past 10 here on Capital Community Radio, and a time for us to have a look at the weather. We had a maximum temperature today of 21.7, just before 3 o'clock this afternoon. Current temperature, 15.3. Feels like 12.3. Minimum expected overnight is 8, maximum 23 tomorrow. The Weather Bureau said it should be a mostly sunny day with winds easterly 25 to 40 kilometres per hour. So winds will be blowing again tomorrow. Thursday, minimum 10, maximum 23, a partly cloudy day. Friday, minimum 12, maximum 25, and a mostly sunny day.

Another composer of that work was French Baroque composer Jean-Philippe Rameau, and it was the second of his three books, pieces for harpsichord, 1724, and the first movement, the Allemande, and brought to us by guitarists Andrew Blanche and Ariel Nahadi. Well, now, 18 minutes past 10, we move on now to the Pirates of Penzance. Our Gilbert and Sullivan work tonight, and we have for you, first of all, Poor Wandering One, and then the I Am a Very Model of a Modern Major General, and finish off with the finale to Act One, O Men of Dark and Dismal Fate. I'm not going to read all the people singing for you, but with them, the Welsh National Opera and the conductor, Sir Charles Macarius.

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Oh, that was the work of Francis Lai, For Me Alone. Comes from Love Story. And tonight brought to us by the London Festival Orchestra with conductor Stanley Black. She's enjoyed the program, and you, Pippi, enjoyed the hymns. They were a bit popular tonight, weren't they? Okay, moving on now, we go to Rodgers and Hammerstein once again, and from Oklahoma this time, Oh, What a Beautiful Morning, sung by Curly.

Faith Evans, Fur Elise, and pianist David Stanhope. We had calls from Val of Ballajura and Maggie of Rivervale. Thank you so much, ladies, for your calls. And yes, they both enjoyed the hymns tonight. So thank you for the call, ladies. We go now to... Oh, before we do, just a reminder, at 11 o'clock we hand over to Conrad. And it'll take you right through to 6 o'clock tomorrow morning when Bruce McCartney will be here with Capital Breakfast and getting the day underway with more great music coming to you from the studios of Capital Community Radio. And don't forget, Stan Visage is here on Thursday night with his Capital Classics, more classical, great classical music for your enjoyment. Well, now to La Muse and... On My Own, brought to us by Rob Guess.

that was a old English folk song. It comes from northeast of England, The Water of Tyne, and brought to us tonight by the Gondwana Voices with harpist Marshall Maguire. And the time now coming up to 5 minutes to 11. And we've got time for one more piece at least. We go now to the work of Alexander Scriabin, and it's his Etude, Opus 42, number 4 in F sharp major. And our pianist is Australian Tamara Anna Zislovska.

Oh, Tamara Slivsovska, Tamara Anna Slivsovska, was the pianist there. There's Scriabin's Etude, Opus 42, Number 4. And that brings our program to a close for tonight. Thank you all for listening. It's been great to have your company. Big thank you to Frank for being here and looking after me once again. We'll be back again next Tuesday night with more music for your enjoyment. In the meantime, please stay safe. This is Lachlan McKinnon saying good night and God bless.

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He kinda sorta looks like me. For I'm the boy whose only joy is loving you, who worries till he hurries home when day is through, and I'm the guy

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She stopped, and I knew right away that it was gossip and not flowers that she had on her mind. And this is what I heard my neighbor say. You know that girl down the street should be run from our midst? She drinks, and she talks quite a lot. She knows not to speak to my child and me. My neighbor then smiled, and I thought,

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For my neighbor's one child had been dragged from its path and saved by a girl lying still. The child was unhurt, and my neighbor cried out, "Oh, who was that brave girl so sweet?" I covered the crushed, broken body and said, "The bad girl who lived down the street."

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1: Good morning, I'm Lee Harrison. The number of Australians missing in the Nepal flooding disaster has been revised down from 36 to 35. A citizen who wasn't able to be reached in the wake of the flash flooding has made contact to confirm they're safe and well. More than 5,000 people remain unaccounted for, almost 2 weeks on from the flash floods. Back home, a second child has died in hospital overnight after a horror crash west of Melbourne. Madeline Burke reports.
2: An eight-seater four-wheel drive rolled at Parwin yesterday afternoon, causing multiple injuries. A 34-year-old mother and seven children were on their way home from school when the vehicle rolled and came to a stop on grass between the road and a paddock. A seven-year-old girl died at the scene and an 11-year-old boy was airlifted to hospital but died overnight. Five other children and the woman were also taken to hospital. Detective Sergeant Tony Gentile says investigators are piecing together the moments leading to the crash.
3: We'll never exclude drug, speed and alcohol, but at this stage that is not apparent.
2: Madeline Burke, Melbourne.
1: UN Children's Agency UNICEF is welcoming the federal government's draft duty of care legislation for social media. Users will have greater control over content they see, the ability to opt out of algorithms under the laws. UNICEF spokesperson John Livingston says children will be better protected.
4: Digital duty of care puts the responsibility on tech companies to think about children's safety before an app is rolled out to millions of young Australians, not after.
1: Australian students have recorded their worst ever reading and maths results in a major global study. The program for international student assessment is sat by Year 9 pupils every 3 years. Results also found Australian classrooms are among the worst behaved globally. Australian researchers have made a preliminary breakthrough in improving bionic eyes. The team from RMIT has created a working prototype of a system that combines sensing, memory and information processing in the same system. Professor Sameet Walia says it's a step towards creating technology which more accurately replicates how the eye and brain work together.
5: It removes the need of, you know, additional storage and processing units which commonly happen in most of the technology today.
1: In other news, Australian homes have lost $34 billion in value in just 3 months. The drop is being blamed on interest rates and the federal government's tax overhaul. Fiji Airways has become the sixth airline to commit to flying to Western Sydney International Airport. And an investigation has been launched after two thieves stole four works of art from a Renoir museum in France. The artwork has an estimated value of about 14 million Australian dollars. This is Air National News. Tennis and day 10 at Flushing Meadows is quarterfinals day. Paul Walsh reports.
6: Top women seeded Ina Sabalenka and current Wimbledon champion Linda Noskova produced one of the matches of the tournament so far, with the defending champion Sabalenka victorious 7-6, 3-6, 7-6 in 2 hours and 22 minutes. After squaring the sets at 1-all, Noskova held a break of serve in the third before the world number one fought back to take the match in a tiebreaker.
7: I honestly thought that that's it. The match is over, and probably that's what helped me to kind of like, I don't know, feel loose and just go after my shots.
6: In the second of the matches in the afternoon session, the unseeded Alex Mitchelson took the first two sets against fellow American Francis Tiafo, who has fought back to take the third. Looking forward to the night session, it's Ben Shelton up against Carlos Alcaraz and Jessica Pegula taking on the fellow American, Emma Navarro. Paul Walsh for Air Sport.
1: The Western Bulldogs are reportedly gearing up to go all in on Brownlow medalist Matt Rowell should they miss out on Port Adelaide star Zach Butters. In rugby league, Cowboys forward Reuben Cotter's freed himself to play in Saturday's elimination final against the Sharks. He successfully had his careless high tackle charge downgraded at the NRL judiciary. And full time on match day one of the Champions League, Real Madrid has defeated Inter 2-1, Man City beat Porto 2-0. Australian Independent Radio News.
6: Good morning, everyone, and welcome along to Capital Breakfast. Bruce McCartney is my name, and with you between now and 9 o'clock. Beautiful day today, 23 degrees our top, mostly sunny, it says here, and winds easterly between 25 to 40 k's during the day, so quite a blowy day. And tomorrow becoming cloudy and winds around 25 k's from the east. And tomorrow's top 23 degrees, the pick of the day so far this week, Friday, when the Dockers play Geelong at the Optus Stadium. I'm not going, listeners. I couldn't do it again. It was a fabulous night last Friday night. We went there. Or Thursday, was it? Thursday, I can't even remember. The Thursday night it was. You know, got the train, had a beautiful palmy at the Camberfield Hotel. I walked across to the game at around 6 o'clock, and oh, it was a shocking result. That was the worst part of the night. Anyway, they're playing again this coming Friday. My wife is going. I'm going down south to rest and recuperate after last Thursday. But mostly sunny on Friday, 26 degrees. Yoo-hoo! It's currently just below 11 degrees, and it is approaching 6 after 6 here at Capital 101.7 FM and Capital Digital.

thanks for joining me, folks, and rediscovering some great music there. The Beatles, first up. I thought it might have been the Hollies, but no, I was wrong. It was the Beatles, and If I Needed Someone, and My Love from Petula Clark, both from the 1960s. It is a wonderful morning here in Perth. Coming down the highway, as I always say, it was just beautiful. 13 degrees, very windy, though, and the wind getting up to around 40 k's today during the day. Got some fabulous memories between now and 9 o'clock to play for you. I was trying to find a spot where there was, because the reason I'm saying this, because as it goes, it was this week in 1976, yesterday back in 1976, that Dean Martin and Jerry Lewis reunite for the first time in 20 years on Jerry Lewis's Labor Day telethon to benefit muscular dystrophy, the association in America. And Frank Sinatra surprises Lewis by bringing out Dean Martin. I spent probably the best part of 2 hours yesterday trying to find, say, a 30 or a 40-second snippet of those two in their comedy from the 1930s and 40s. If the further I went back, the quality just started to wane, and then I found some of their radio shows back in the 1950s. And look, I really struggled to find something, which is quite funny. There was a couple of funny scenes when Bob Hope was one of their guests on their Colgate radio show. But anyway, so look, I've got a great Dean Martin song and a bit of a story about what happened this day back in 1976. Some from the Beatles. So Paul McCartney, as a matter of fact, with his album Wings Over America. They started their tour back in 2005. Not 2005, You Fool, back in 1975. And a couple from Elvis, so the Eurythmics also, and Otis Redding coming up between now and 9 o'clock. It is 13 minutes after 6, and this is Capital 101.7 FM and Capital Digital.

President Andy Williams and Where Do I Begin from the early 1970s, and also Fleetwood Mac, and the song is called Sarah. It's 20 minutes after 6 here at 101.7 FM in Capital Digital. A great to have your company. You're waking to a very, very nice day. Just to recap on today's forecast, mostly sunny today, and a top forecast to get around to 23 degrees. Tomorrow the same, but to 26 degrees has been forecast for Friday. Yahoo, that is so nice. It's 20 after 6. Got Air News coming up at 7 o'clock.

Cat Stevens and his song Moonshadow, and in there I played for you, and I've got it here, How Can I Be Sure, which is a wonderful version by Dusty Springfield of the song by the Rascals, and also You're Moving Out Today from Carole Baker Sager. There's a walk this Sunday. What's today's date? It's the 9th, isn't it? So Sunday, this coming Sunday, the 13th of September, there's Lift the Lid Walk, which is starting, what I believe it's starting here at Wireless Hill Park. All I have is the flyer, but no real script about it. But it's sponsored by Rotary here in Uppercross, Adderdale and Melville. So it's a spring flower walk, a morning walk, promoting physical health and mental health and local mental health showcasing. So it takes place, it doesn't say a time, but what I suggest you do if you'd like to be part of this beautiful walk, and Sunday's forecast, this time of the year it's getting warmer and warmer, so Sunday's forecast is not too bad either. So to find out more, I'd simply go to the Facebook page at Rotary Western Australia Health, and you'll find out more about this walk. It's Lift the Lid Walk for Preteen Mental Health Research, and it's run by Rotary here in Uppercross, Adderdale or Melville. Those three are right behind it. It's 6:31 here at 101.7 FM and Capital Digital.

Sam and Dave and Hold On, I Am Coming, and I played in there in the ghetto from Elvis Presley. That was Soul Man from Sam and Dave, and Everyone's Gone to the Moon from Chad and Jeremy. The capital city forecasts, everywhere's getting a little bit warmer. Brisbane is always the best place, partly cloudy and 25 degrees. I think they had 30 or 31 degrees a couple of days ago, but 25 is a forecast there today in Brisbane, and partly cloudy in Adelaide, cloudy and 16, so still quite cool there. Canberra the same, cloudy and 16, and Darwin sunny and 33 degrees. Hobart a shower two forecast. Wow, that's cool. That's 13 degrees in Hobart tonight, and Melbourne a shower two of 13 degrees. Well, you can always guarantee of a cold morning in Melbourne, and Sydney becoming fine and windy and 20 degrees. Now, this was number one, listeners. This was number... I haven't heard this song for a long while, but it was right in the middle of the disco era, the weird clothes, the big sort of buffy hairstyles and the flares. Number one this week, this day in 1978.

Losses have been concentrated mainly in the eastern states. HSBC on Tuesday downgraded its forecast for the Perth property market, with prices the bank expects tipping either a 2% fall or just a slight rise at the end of this year. We're still pretty strong, though, because of the amount of people coming to Western Australia. And also, another Aussie has been found in Nepal, an Australian who was missing in Nepal after devastating floods ripped through the country almost 2 weeks ago, has been found alive. The ABC reported the person was not in the immediate disaster zone on the Tripoli-Tibetan border, but had not been accounted for since the glacier collapse brought catastrophic floods. I could not watch the videos. I saw the video once on news.com, and that was it for me. That water crashing through that checkpoint, I think it was, on the border, and just wiping so many people away. At least 1,400 people have died since the floods began, and one more than 5,000 still remain missing, and there's 35 Australians still missing from that terrible tragedy. So more of that story I would expect coming up in our Air News, which is coming up at 7 o'clock, which is around 8 minutes from now.

That's a blast from the past, as they used to say many years ago. That's by the Exciters, and the song is called Tell Him. A number of songs I've just had a look at, I've played from the 1960s. Got some great songs coming up, and also a very recent song too. Remember this song about 20 years ago, a song called Amazing, You Are Amazing? That's coming up between now and 9. It's 4 minutes to 7. This is 101.7 FM in Capital Digital. 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
1: Good morning, I'm Lee Harrison. An eighth Australian has been found safe almost 2 weeks after destructive flash flooding in Nepal. Chelsea Bowden reports.
2: The Department of Foreign Affairs and Trade has confirmed the Australian citizen, who was previously uncontactable, has been found safe in Nepal. It's believed they were not in the disaster zone and don't require consular assistance. The number of Australians unaccounted for is now down to 35. Search and recovery efforts are continuing. At least 1,400 people have been confirmed dead, while more than 5,000 remain missing. Chelsea Bowden reporting.
1: Australian students have recorded their worst ever reading and maths results in a major global study. The program for international student assessment is sat by Year 9 pupils every 3 years, testing reading, science and maths in industrialised countries. The OECD's Director of Education, Andreas Schleicher, says overall reading across industrialised countries have the biggest fall amid increasing reliance on digital technology.
3: In a decade, we've lost about 2 school years in the capability of young people to read complex texts, in the capability of young people to navigate ambiguity, to relate different pieces of information.
1: Support for One Nation is showing no sign of easing, with a new opinion poll placing it ahead of the two major parties. The YouGov survey gives One Nation a primary vote of 30%. Labor would still win a federal election after preferences, but One Nation would then become the official opposition. Nationals leader Matt Canavan says he's not going to get distracted by another poll.
4: I'm focused on these type of issues of defending Australians, defending freedom. That's what I'll continue to fight for. We had a poll last week showing us up 4 and One Nation down 3. So these things go up and down, but I will stay focused. And the best way we can do better and have a good performance at the election is to stay focused on the Australian people.
1: The UK has announced it'll ban the import of goods from Israeli settlements and the occupied West Bank. 12 other countries, including France and Canada, have since confirmed their intentions to impose trade restrictions. Speaking in Parliament, UK Foreign Secretary Ed Miliband says ethnic cleansing is happening in the region.
5: The British government agrees that there is ethnic cleansing of Palestinians in areas of the West Bank, perpetrated by settler terrorists. And all too often, the Israeli government has turned a blind eye to this, and worse, members of it have made statements and taken actions to support the forced displacement of Palestinians.
1: In other news, the Auditor General is reportedly considering a probe into a $560 million Commonwealth grant scheme. Analysis by the Centre for Public Integrity has found 73% of the funding went to safe Labor or marginal seats. And Australian researchers have made a preliminary breakthrough in improving bionic eyes. The team from RMIT has created a working prototype that combines sensing, memory and information processing in the same system. This is Air National News. Dockers midfielder Andrew Brayshaw says his side need to rediscover their identity if they're to bounce back from last week's qualifying loss to Hawthorn. Fremantle were ambushed by the Hawks, setting up a knockout semi-final matchup with Geelong at Perth Stadium on Friday night.
6: We tried to flick the ball around a bit too much and we weren't really willing to test the tackle and be strong with the ball. Sometimes felt like we needed to do too much or pressure too much, but we really just need to lean into what's been getting it done for us all year, which is playing role, backing in our system and being really strong with the ball.
1: Panthers star Liam Martin is refusing to get carried away with claiming the NRL's minor premiership. Penrith kicks off its finals campaign against the fourth-placed Sydney Roosters at CommBank Stadium. The four-time premiership-winning forward says finishing top of the table means nothing come Sunday afternoon.
7: It's a wonderful achievement and something we should be very proud of, but it means bugger all come October.
1: And Cowboys captain Reuben Cotter is free to play in Saturday night's elimination final against the Sharks. His counsel has successfully had his charge downgraded, despite the NRL judiciary initially finding him guilty of a Grade 2 careless high tackle. Australian Independent Radio News.

0: looking to help your children or grandchildren with the purchase of a car, maybe even their first car, go to John Hughes. Why? Because John Hughes is a name you know you can trust. John Hughes, for honesty and fair dealing. Who else?
1: Capital News and Weather, brought to you by John Hughes. 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
1: Mostly sunny. The forecast for today, 23 degrees, and it says winds easterly between 25 and 40. Quite strong, that is. And tomorrow becoming cloudy and winds easterly to 25 kilometres an hour, and intending a bit differently during the day, becoming light in the afternoon. And look, Friday's a fabulous day. I've got mowing to do, listeners, on Friday. I've got to buy a new cart. You know those little whippersnippers you get from Bunnings? You know, those that, well, they're not little, they're quite expensive, but the cartridge you can buy, well, I've blown the cartridge. Oh, I've got to buy a new cartridge. Gardener Bruce is doing mowing on Friday, and I'm going to my father-in-law's place tomorrow, and I'm going to mow his verge. Gardener Bruce on the loose. Gardening. So tomorrow, cloudy the forecast, and 11 degrees overnight, top of 23. It's currently a very pleasant 11 degrees outside, but it feels warmer. 11 degrees, and it's 6 minutes after 7 here at 101.7 FM in Capital Digital.

a big hit, such a dynamic song back in the 70s. Love Will Keep Us Together by The Captain and Tennille and Osmosis, and She Didn't Remember My Name. I got a text from a friend of mine who's got to do his father-in-law's mowing like I have tomorrow, and my father-in-law's got a huge big, like he lives on a corner block. They're annoying, those corner blocks, because you go right around the length of the house, both sides of the block. And what he's done recently, listeners, what he's done, he's given away his green bin. And I said, mate, where do I put the grass clippings? He said, chuck it in the yellow bin. I said, that's the yellow bin's for recycling, you fool. He said, no one's going to know. And I said, they do know. You know how they know? I said, Dominic, I said, because there's a little code on the side of your orange bin. And when they come to collect your orange bin, they put it into the back of the truck, expecting it to be just recycling stuff. And they see 30 or 40 kilos of grass clippings. They know who owns that bin because it's all coded. Oh, rubbish, he says. He doesn't believe me. So, listeners, I've had to go down to Bunnings and buy some of those special bins, you know, those collapsible ones, those round ones, and you chuck the clippings in there. I've got two of those, and I'm going to sneak across to the bloke next door and grab the green bin back, I think, because he's going to find himself in trouble. Yeah, so these old Italian blokes, they don't care at all. It's 14 minutes after 7. Got Western Australia news. Yes, indeed, we have at 7:30 this morning, brought to you by John Hughes Motors.

0: Australia back in the 80s, didn't he? That's Lionel Richie and Stuck on You, and also Words from F.R. David. Now, do you value your family, workplace and community's mental health? This is very important. I was talking about this early this morning and want to find out more about what is happening locally and support research in this area. 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Now, for more information and registration, you need to visit Rotary. 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It's Rotary Lift the Lid Walk Wallace Hill 2026. It's on from 8:30 to 11 this coming Sunday from Wallace Hill.
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0: It's breakfast and it's Wednesday morning. It is 22 minutes after 7, and I can tell you outside it is 11 degrees.

there's some memories there. First off was the theme from The Apartment, and that is Tony Fisher and her song called West of the Wall. A little bit of Beatles news, a very popular segment, the Beatles news on the station. Well, I think so anyway. I don't know whether other people do. Ring us up and tell us. It's a 26 minutes after 7. It was this day in 2007, despite numerous fan protests, the City of Liverpool in England declares its intention to go ahead and demolish Ringo Starr's birthplace home at Madryn Street in Liverpool this day in 2005, where the famous drummer lived until the age of 5. Paul McCartney started a huge tour this day in 1975, Wings Across America. I think it was a double album they released as part of the historic tour. 13 months it lasted, a world tour, but Wings Over America was called the album. The US performances will be recorded as they were on a double album called Wings Over America, and the group plays to over 2 million fans. And in 1971, the late John Lennon releases this classic.

0: This is Air News West in Australia. I'm Lee Harrison. A Border Force sting has busted an NT and WA racket dealing in illicit tobacco. Kim Cartwright reports.
1: Codenamed Operation Tempest, Australian Border Force, with the cooperation of state police and other agencies, investigated 66 outlets accused of selling or storing illicit tobacco and vapes. Overall, more than 1.77 million cigarettes were seized across Western Australia and the Northern Territory, including 504 kilograms of loose leaf tobacco, almost 10,000 vaping devices and accessories, and over 6,000 nicotine pouches. Nine suspects with known links to the illicit tobacco trade were also located. Australian Border Force Acting Superintendent Pixie Furmeister says the illicit tobacco trade is directly linked to acts of violence in our community, and these crimes are executed by organised crime groups in their pursuit of power and profit. Kim Cartwright, Air News.
0: Fisheries officers are reminding West Australians that it's an offence to take abalone at any time outside of the four designated fishing hours each year. Two men were recently prosecuted over the illegal removal of dozens of abalone from waters north of the Mindari Marina. One faced fines and other penalties of more than $2,000. The other had to pay more than $1,300. A Perth-based cancer foundation is supporting the trial of a blood test that allows brain cancer sufferers to get the right treatment. The Daniella Dwyer Foundation was set up by Taylor Bowe after his wife Daniella died following a battle with brain cancer. The foundation, in collaboration with Sudha Rao from the Queensland Institute of Medical Research, is working on a test that speeds up the process to find out what works for the patient. Mr. Bowes says it'll be a game changer.
2: The standard of care is you do 6 weeks of chemo and radiation, then you wait 6 weeks for it to do its thing and see if it works, and then you do a scan, and at the end of what's then 3 months, you're told it didn't work. What this technology that the Rao Laboratory is creating allows us to do that in a matter of days.
0: To sport now, two Fremantle players face fitness tests ahead of Friday's semi-final against Geelong. Brandon Walker didn't finish Thursday's game against Hawthorn because of an ankle issue, but scans have indicated he could be right for Friday. And Sean Darcy picked up a knee injury in the Waffle. Brennan Cox and Aidan Riddle are a week away from a potential return. In the Waffle, East Perth Scott Jones has been suspended for 3 matches following a charge of rough conduct in Saturday's first semi-final clash against Perth at Mineral Resources Park. Jones was reported for the incident in the opening term of the Royals' 2-point victory. He clashed with Demon star Charlie Dean as they both went for a mark, Dean hitting his head as they collided. This is Air News Western Australia.

0: John Hughes' business philosophy is that of a friendly and efficient company, trading with integrity and determined to give our customers the very best of service. This we do all the time.
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1: Good morning all, and welcome to Wednesday Capital Breakfast. The Bureau have amended the forecast for today. They're suggesting now winds up to 25 kilometres instead of 40 kilometres an hour from the east. They're currently showing northeast winds at around 15 kilometres an hour and gusts around 24 kilometres currently, and the humidity reading is 66%. So today's forecast, Tom, 23 degrees, and it's moving up. It's gone up about 1 degree since 6 this morning. It's currently showing 12 degrees here in the city. And for tomorrow, becoming cloudy and winds easterly between 15 and 25 k's tomorrow, then tending northeasterly, and a top forecast tomorrow of 23 degrees and a cool overnight low of just 11 degrees tomorrow morning. It's 25 minutes to 8 here at Capital 101.7 FM and Capital Digital.

great songwriter. His name is Jim Croce. That's one of his many songs from the 70s called Operator. He, and I've mentioned this many times on this program, that he was killed. He was in a plane. The fellow who was going to fly the plane was a bit overweight, and when he got to the airport and started the plane up, he's just sweating profusely. The plane takes off, and it whacks into a tree at the end of the runway, which is bizarre, but I think it was a country sort of town, a country sort of runway, and killed all on board. Operator from Jim Croce. I think he was just 30 or 33 years old when he lost his life. And also one from Hank B. Marvin called Sasha. Do you remember a TV? Oh, you've got to remember this show for sure, listeners. The TV show, which was recorded in front of a live audience, I discovered yesterday. I was going through heaps of videos of the television program called Welcome Back, Cotter yesterday on YouTube, and I couldn't find anything really fun. Well, there was funny stuff there, but it was more visual funny instead of being just broadcast sort of radio funny. So I couldn't really find any snippets. But I was just going to say that in 1975, the TV series Welcome Back, Cotter hugely successful, debuts on ABC TV in America. And the theme song, written by John Sebastian of a Loving Spoonful fame, goes to number one in America in 1976. And Cotter also gives Johnny Travolta, who plays a high school delinquent, which he is, on the show, he says things like, "What? Why?" So it gives his big break, and it goes on to star in movies like Saturday Night Fever and Grease. But when you watch some of the videos, as I did yesterday, you realise that Arnold Horshack was really the star of the show. He was just hilarious. And there was Epstein, and there was Boom Boom Washington as well. Great show. So if you've got a bit of time one day, go online and have a look at it. There's just episode after episode of Welcome Back, Cotter. And here's a memory from those days from 1975.

best song as well over 20 years now. You Are Amazing from Alex Lloyd, and that very recognisable piece from John Sebastian. Welcome back, Cotter. That's a fun show, wasn't it? Boom Boom Washington and all those things they used to say, and John Travolta was discovered on that show. And I remember watching some of the episodes yesterday, and you could see when I think he had his hair cut short to star in the film Saturday Night Fever way back in the 70s, but he had his hair quite long on the show. But when he went to do the movie, he had a break from the show, and he came back to Welcome Back, Cotter. His hair was much shorter, but great memories anyway. And thanks for calling through. One of our callers, Jenny from South Perth. I love South Perth, Jenny. Close to the city. I built a house there. Once cost me a fortune. It was absolutely ridiculous the prices there, though. It's 9 minutes to 8 here at 101.7 FM in Capital Digital.

Something doesn't seem quite right. They're quieter, more withdrawn, and you keep wondering, should I say something? You don't need to have all the answers. Often, simply asking, are you okay, can help someone feel seen, supported, and cared about. If you're thinking it, ask, are you okay, any day. A genuine conversation can make a real difference. Learn how to ask at ruok.org.au.

0: I'm Sean Bindley. The Prime Minister is outselling the federal government's new social media proposal, arguing it will give people greater control. Users would be able to opt out of algorithms that drive social media feeds. The tech companies would face fines of $100 million if they breach the rules. Anthony Albanese says the measures will help reduce harmful behaviour online.
1: We're hoping that there be constructive engagement on this. We want this to pass with the support of the whole Parliament, because it should, because this affects all Australians and it's about putting the power back in their hands.
0: Meanwhile, Australian politicians have been deep-faked by a foreign influence network operating on Facebook, and researchers say there are many more just like it. In News, Lee Harrison has the details.
2: Research organisation Reset Tech has tracked more than 200 Facebook pages impersonating the Prime Minister, opposition leader Angus Taylor, One Nation leader Pauline Hanson, and many other political figures over the past 8 months. A report from the group has revealed the seemingly coordinated campaign and linked it back to an influencer business in Sri Lanka. Researchers found most targets were impersonated in short clips on Facebook Reels where they were falsely shown saying something inflammatory. Home Affairs Minister Tony Burke, who's been deepfaked by the network, has told the ABC it's more important than ever for people to check their sources. Lee Harrison, Air News.
0: The United States Trade Representative Jamison Greer says Washington could impose fresh retaliatory tariffs on Canadian goods as early as Tuesday, after Ottawa is sweeping new duties on roughly $20 billion worth of American products took effect overnight. The tariffs, covering more than 700 US goods, including dairy, farm equipment and household appliances, are Canada's response to Washington's 50% levies on Canadian exports imposed last month after the trade talks collapsed. The US president has also called for a boycott of Canadian jet maker Bombardier, saying the company must manufacture in the US. James Goodison is in Washington. He says the trade standoff looks set to intensify, with the White House signalling it has further measures in